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1: 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The future of the snowbirds in Moose Jaw has officially been secured. The federal government announced today that the Royal Canadian Air Force will replace the current CT-114 Tudor aircraft with new CT-157 Siskin II planes in the coming years. The snowbirds will remain at 15-wing Moose Jaw, with the new fleet expected to return to the team's signature 9-plane formation in the early 2030s. Ottawa also announced major infrastructure and housing investments tied to the project. The Saskatchewan government has wrapped up its spring legislative session after passing a series of bills tied to affordability, healthcare, and public safety. Premier Scott Moe says the province remains focused on helping residents through economic uncertainty. The budget includes a record $8.5 billion for healthcare and $2.5 billion for education. Legislation passed this spring also includes the Compassionate Intervention Act and new measures aimed at speeding up school construction projects. The federal government is inviting organizations across Canada to apply for boating safety funding aimed at reducing injuries and deaths on the water. Transport Canada says about 90 people die in recreational boating incidents each year, with most victims not wearing life jackets. Funding through the Boating Safety Contribution Program will support projects focused on education, awareness, and safety outreach. Eligible groups can apply for up to $80,000 annually, with applications open until September 2026. The First Rosetown Scouts are inviting the community to support local youth programs through a new fundraiser on Saturday. The Scouts are hosting a garage sale at the Scout Hut under the water tower from 9 to 4, along with a barbecue at the Rosetown Co-op Food Store parking lot from 11 to 2. Group Registrar and Fundraising Coordinator Kylie Briscoe tells us more.
2: 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We have donations coming in from the community. 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
1: There's Fertile Valley Baseball League action tonight, and the Kindersley Stallions are looking for their first win of the season as they take on the Kindersley Clippers at 7 o'clock in Kindersley. The Stallions are coming off of a 12-3 loss to the Kindersley Cubs on Tuesday, while the Clippers will be opening their 2026 season tonight. There's also plenty of young baseball talent on display in Kindersley this evening. In junior rally cap action, Team 6 takes on Kindersley Team 1 at Diamond 1 in Rosedale starting at 5:45. Meanwhile, over at the Kindersley Grassfield, the U9 Kindersley Team 2 will welcome Eston for an out-of-town matchup beginning at 5:30 this evening. The Blue Jays are also back in action tonight in the Bronx, wrapping up their series with the Yankees. Toronto comes in riding momentum after a tight 2-1 win last night, thanks to strong pitching and a 2-run seventh inning. That victory evens things up as the Jays look to split this 4-game set with New York. First pitch goes tonight at Yankee Stadium, with plenty on the line as Toronto tries to keep the bats and bullpen rolling. Don't miss the Blue Jays and Yankees. Listen live on 1210 13.

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0: Good evening, West Central Saskatchewan. Let's take a look at what's coming up in your regional forecast. For our northern regions, including Unity, Macklin, Wilkie, and Bigger, it's looking partly cloudy this evening with a 30% chance of showers, coming with a risk of a thunderstorm and lows of +4. Tomorrow should start off clear and sunny, becoming a mix of sun and cloud near noon with highs of 21. For our central regions, including Kindersley, Marengo, Brock, and Rosetown, it's also looking partly cloudy with a 30% chance of showers this evening, clearing later on. Winds are coming in from the northeast at 20 kilometers, also becoming light later on with lows of +4. We should also see it being clear and sunny tomorrow morning, though becoming a mix of sun and cloud near noon with highs of 21. And our southern regions, including Kyle, Ellerose, Leader, Lancer, and Abbey, are partly cloudy with a 30% chance of showers this evening, then becoming clear with lows of +4. Also starting off with sunshine and clear skies tomorrow, becoming a mix of sun and cloud in the afternoon with highs of 20. I'm Terrence Vosch with your West Central Online weather.
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2: Good evening, West Central Saskatchewan. Here's what's coming up in your three-day forecast. It's looking partly cloudy across West Central this evening, coming with a 30% chance of showers and a thunderstorm risk before clearing later on, and we're seeing lows of +4. Tomorrow looks to start off with clear skies and sunshine before the region starts seeing a mix of sun and cloud near noon with highs of 21, staying partly cloudy moving into the evening with lows of 6. Saturday currently shows a full day of sunshine and clear skies across the region, with highs of 28 and lows of 11. I'm Terrence Vosh with your West Central Online weather.
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0: It's as Canadian as the metric system. Anne of Green Gables and watching Mr. Dress Up. 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
7: Good evening, West Central Saskatchewan. Here's what's coming up in your three-day forecast. It's looking partly cloudy across West Central this evening, coming with a 30% chance of showers and a thunderstorm risk before clearing later on, and we're seeing lows of plus 4. Tomorrow looks to start off with clear skies and sunshine before the region starts seeing a mix of sun and cloud near noon, with highs of 21, staying partly cloudy moving into the evening with lows of 6. Saturday currently shows a full day of

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1: 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Saskatchewan's spring sitting of the legislature is officially closed, with the provincial government highlighting new spending and legislation focused on healthcare, education, and economic growth. The province says the 2025-26 budget includes record investments in both healthcare and education, along with expanded policing supports. Bills passed this session include the Compassionate Intervention Act, legislation to reduce trade barriers, and a new law aimed at accelerating school construction across Saskatchewan. The Canadian Forces Snowbirds will remain based in Moose Jaw, with the federal government confirming plans to replace the aging Tudor jet fleet. Defense Minister David McGinty announced today at 15 Wing Moose Jaw the Snowbirds will transition to the new CT-157 Siskin II aircraft in the early 2030s. Officials say 2026 will mark the final season for the Tudor jets after more than 60 years in service, while over $1 billion in upgrades are also planned for 15 Wing. Transport Canada is launching a new round of boating safety funding as a part of Safe Boating Awareness Week. The federal government says more than 12 million Canadians participate in recreational boating each year, but nearly 900 boating-related deaths were recorded nationally between 2012 and 2021. Officials say most victims were not wearing life jackets. The program will help fund boating education and safety projects, with priority given to youth outreach, life jacket awareness, and hunter and angler safety initiatives. West Central residents will have a chance to support local scouting programs during a fundraiser hosted by the First Rosetown Scouts. The event will feature a garage sale, barbecue, raffle, and door prizes, with funds supporting camps and outdoor activities for youth. Group Commissioner and Section Leader Alan Hetrick says the goal is to keep kids active and engaged outdoors.
2: What the program is all about is mostly we try to deal with no trace camping, try to do as much outdoor as we can, leadership, respect. You name it, we go through it.
1: The fundraiser is taking place on Saturday from 9 a.m. to 4 p.m. in Rosetown at the Scout Hut under the Water Tower and in the Co-op Food Store parking lot. They will be accepting cash for both the garage sale and the barbecue. Stay informed and entertained on the go. 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I'm Terrence Vosh.
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1: Good evening, West Central Saskatchewan. Let's take a look at what's coming up in your regional forecast. For our northern regions, including Unity, Macklin, Wilkie, and Bigger, it's looking partly cloudy this evening with a 30% chance of showers, coming with a risk of a thunderstorm and lows of +4. Tomorrow should start off clear and sunny, becoming a mix of sun and cloud near noon with highs of 21. For our central regions, including Kindersley, Marengo, Brock, and Rosetown, it's also looking partly cloudy with a 30% chance of showers this evening, clearing later on. Winds are coming in from the northeast at 20 kilometers, also becoming light later on with lows of +4. We should also see it being clear and sunny tomorrow morning, though becoming a mix of sun and cloud near noon with highs of 21. And our southern regions, including Kyle, Elrose, Leader, Lancer, and Abbey, are partly cloudy with a 30% chance of showers this evening, then becoming clear with lows of +4. Also starting off with sunshine and clear skies tomorrow, becoming a mix of sun and cloud in the afternoon with highs of 20. I'm Terrence Vosh with your West Central Online weather.
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11: Good evening, West Central Saskatchewan. Here's what's coming up in your three-day forecast. It's looking partly cloudy across West Central this evening, coming with a 30% chance of showers and a thunderstorm risk before clearing later on, and we're seeing lows of +4. Tomorrow looks to start off with clear skies and sunshine before the region starts seeing a mix of sun and cloud near noon with highs of 21. Staying partly cloudy, moving into the evening with lows of 6. Saturday currently shows a full day of sunshine and clear skies across the region, with highs of 28 and lows of 11. I'm Terrence Vosh with your West Central Online weather.
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5: Good evening, West Central Saskatchewan. Here's what's coming up in your three-day forecast. It's looking partly cloudy across West Central this evening, coming with a 30% chance of showers and a thunderstorm risk before clearing later on, and we're seeing lows of +4. Tomorrow looks to start off with clear skies and sunshine before the region starts seeing a mix of sun and cloud near noon with highs of 21, staying partly cloudy moving into the evening with lows of 6. Saturday currently shows a full day of sunshine and clear skies across the region with highs of 28 and lows of 11. I'm Terrence Vosh with your West Central Online Weather.
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1: The Eaton School and the Etonia Band Parents Association presents the Strawberry Social, showcasing bands from grade 5 to 12 on Tuesday, May 26th at 7 p.m. at the Eaton School Gym. There will be angel food cake, ice cream, and strawberries served at intermission for $5. That's the Strawberry Social at Eaton School Gym on Tuesday, May 26th at 7 p.m.

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0: time by downloading our West Central Online app. I'm Terrence Vosh, and here's what's making news this hour. The future of the snowbirds in Moose Jaw has officially been secured. The federal government announced today that the Royal Canadian Air Force will replace the current CT-114 Tudor aircraft with new CT-157 Siskin II planes in the coming years. The snowbirds will remain at 15 Wing Moose Jaw, with the new fleet expected to return to the team's signature 9-plane formation in the early 2030s. Ottawa also announced a major infrastructure and housing investments tied to the project. The Saskatchewan government has wrapped up its spring legislative session after passing a series of bills tied to affordability, healthcare, and public safety. Premier Scott Moe says the province remains focused on helping residents through economic uncertainty. The budget includes a record $8.5 billion for healthcare and $2.5 billion for education. Legislation passed this spring also includes the Compassionate Intervention Act and new measures aimed at speeding up school construction projects. The federal government is inviting organizations across Canada to apply for boating safety funding aimed at reducing injuries and deaths on the water. Transport Canada says about 90 people die in recreational boating incidents each year, with most victims not wearing life jackets. Funding through the Boating Safety Contribution Program will support projects focused on education, awareness, and safety outreach. Eligible groups can apply for up to $80,000 annually, with applications open until September 2026. The First Rosetown Scouts are inviting the community to support local youth programs through a new fundraiser on Saturday. The Scouts are hosting a garage sale at the Scout Hut under the water tower from 9 to 4, along with a barbecue at the Rosetown Co-op Food Store parking lot from 11 to 2. Group Registrar and Fundraising Coordinator Kylie Briscoe tells us more.
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0: Good evening, West Central Saskatchewan. Let's take a look at what's coming up in your regional forecast. For our northern regions, including Unity, Macklin, Wilkie, and Bigger, it's looking partly cloudy this evening with a 30% chance of showers, coming with a risk of a thunderstorm and lows of plus 4. Tomorrow should start off clear and sunny, becoming a mix of sun and cloud near noon with highs of 21. For our central regions, including Kindersley, Marengo, Brock, and Rosetown, it's also looking partly cloudy with a 30% chance of showers this evening, clearing later on. Winds are coming in from the northeast at 20 kilometers, also becoming light later on with lows of plus 4. We should also see it being clear and sunny tomorrow morning, though becoming a mix of sun and cloud near noon with highs of 21. And our southern regions, including Kyle, Elrose, Leader, Lancer, and Abbey, are partly cloudy with a 30% chance of showers this evening, then becoming clear with lows of plus 4. Also starting off with sunshine and clear skies tomorrow, becoming a mix of sun and cloud in the afternoon with highs of 20. I'm Terrence Vosh with your West Central Online weather.
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6: Good evening, West Central Saskatchewan. Here's what's coming up in your three-day forecast. It's looking partly cloudy across West Central this evening, coming with a 30% chance of showers and a thunderstorm risk before clearing later on, and we're seeing lows of plus 4. Tomorrow looks to start off with clear skies and sunshine before the region starts seeing a mix of sun and cloud near noon, with highs of 21, staying partly cloudy moving into the evening with lows of 6. Saturday currently shows a full day of sunshine and clear skies across the region, with highs of 28 and lows of 11. I'm Terrence Vosh with your West Central Online weather.
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4: Good evening, West Central Saskatchewan. Here's what's coming up in your three-day forecast. It's looking partly cloudy across West Central this evening, coming with a 30% chance of showers and a thunderstorm risk before clearing later on, and we're seeing lows of +4. Tomorrow looks to start off with clear skies and sunshine before the region starts seeing a mix of sun and cloud near noon with highs of 21, staying partly cloudy moving into the evening with lows of 6. Saturday currently shows a full day of sunshine and clear skies across the region with highs of 28 and lows of 11. I'm Terrence Vosh with your West Central Online weather.
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1: Get the news you need when you need it by downloading our West Central Online app. I'm Terrence Vosh, and here's what's making news this hour. Saskatchewan's spring sitting of the legislature is officially closed, with the provincial government highlighting new spending and legislation focused on healthcare, education, and economic growth. The province says the 2025-26 budget includes record investments in both healthcare and education, along with expanded policing supports. Bills passed this session include the Compassionate Intervention Act, legislation to reduce trade barriers, and a new law aimed at accelerating school construction across Saskatchewan. The Canadian Forces Snowbirds will remain based in Moose Jaw, with the federal government confirming plans to replace the aging Tudor jet fleet. Defense Minister David McGinty announced today at 15 Wing Moose Jaw the Snowbirds will transition to the new CT-157 Siskin II aircraft in the early 2030s. Officials say 2026 will mark the final season for the Tudor jets after more than 60 years in service, while over $1 billion in upgrades are also planned for 15 Wing. Transport Canada is launching a new round of boating safety funding as a part of Safe Boating Awareness Week. The federal government says more than 12 million Canadians participate in recreational boating each year, but nearly 900 boating-related deaths were recorded nationally between 2012 and 2021. Officials say most victims were not wearing life jackets. The program will help fund boating education and safety projects, with priority given to youth outreach, life jacket awareness, and hunter and angler safety initiatives. West Central

0: Residents will have a chance to support local scouting programs during a fundraiser hosted by the First Rosetown Scouts. The event will feature a garage sale, barbecue, raffle, and door prizes, with funds supporting camps and outdoor activities for youth. Group Commissioner and Section Leader Alan Hetrick says the goal is to keep kids active and engaged outdoors.
1: What the program is all about is mostly we try to deal with no trace camping, try to do as much outdoor as we can, leadership, respect, you name it, we go through it. So,
0: the fundraiser is taking place on Saturday from 9 a.m. to 4 p.m. in Rosetown at the Scout Hut under the Water Tower and in the Co-op Food Store parking lot. They will be accepting cash for both the garage sale and the barbecue. Stay informed and entertained on the go. 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I'm Terrence Vosh.
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0: Good evening, West Central Saskatchewan. Let's take a look at what's coming up in your regional forecast. For our northern regions, including Unity, Macklin, Wilkie, and Bigger, it's looking partly cloudy this evening with a 30% chance of showers, coming with a risk of a thunderstorm and lows of +4. Tomorrow should start off clear and sunny, becoming a mix of sun and cloud near noon, with highs of 21. For our central regions, including Kindersley, Marengo, Brock, and Rosetown, it's also looking partly cloudy with a 30% chance of showers this evening, clearing later on. Winds are coming in from the northeast at 20 kilometers, also becoming light later on, with lows of +4. We should also see it being clear and sunny tomorrow morning, though becoming a mix of sun and cloud near noon, with highs of 21. And our southern regions, including Kyle, Elrose, Leader, Lancer, and Abbey, are partly cloudy with a 30% chance of showers this evening, then becoming clear with lows of +4. Also starting off with sunshine and clear skies tomorrow, becoming a mix of sun and cloud in the afternoon with highs of 20. I'm Terrence Vosh with your West Central Online weather.
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4: Good evening, West Central Saskatchewan. Here's what's coming up in your three-day forecast. It's looking partly cloudy across West Central this evening, coming with a 30% chance of showers and a thunderstorm risk before clearing later on, and we're seeing lows of +4. Tomorrow looks to start off with clear skies and sunshine before the region starts seeing a mix of sun and cloud near noon with highs of 21, staying partly cloudy moving into the evening with lows of 6. Saturday currently shows a full day of sunshine and clear skies across the region with highs of 28 and lows of 11. I'm Terrence Vosh with your West Central Online weather.
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7: Good evening, West Central Saskatchewan. Here's what's coming up in your three-day forecast. It's looking partly cloudy across West Central this evening, coming with a 30% chance of showers and a thunderstorm risk before clearing later on, and we're seeing lows of +4. Tomorrow looks to start off with clear skies and sunshine before the region starts seeing a mix of sun and cloud near noon, with highs of 21. Staying partly cloudy, moving into the evening with lows of 6. Saturday currently shows a full day of sunshine and clear skies across the region, with highs of 28 and lows of 11. I'm Terrence Vosh with your West Central Online weather.
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2: Good evening, West Central Saskatchewan. Here's what's coming up in your three-day forecast. It's looking partly cloudy across West Central this evening, coming with a 30% chance of showers and a thunderstorm risk before clearing later on, and we're seeing lows of +4. Tomorrow looks to start off with clear skies and sunshine before the region starts seeing a mix of sun and cloud near noon, with highs of 21. Staying partly cloudy moving into the evening with lows of 6. Saturday currently shows a full day of sunshine and clear skies across the region, with highs of 28 and lows of 11. I'm Terrence Vosh with your West Central Online Weather.
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5: Good evening, West Central Saskatchewan. Here's what's coming up in your three-day forecast. It's looking partly cloudy across West Central this evening, coming with a 30% chance of showers and a thunderstorm risk before clearing later on, and we're seeing lows of plus four. Tomorrow looks to start off with clear skies and sunshine before the region starts seeing a mix of sun and cloud near noon with highs of 21, staying partly cloudy moving into the evening with lows of 6. Saturday currently shows a full day of sunshine and clear skies across the region with highs of 28 and lows of 11. I'm Terrence Vosh with your West Central Online weather.
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0: From dawn till dusk, local farmers are out there working the land. 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
3: Good evening, West Central Saskatchewan. Here's what's coming up in your three-day forecast. It's looking partly cloudy across West Central this evening, coming with a 30% chance of showers and a thunderstorm risk before clearing later on, and we're seeing lows of plus 4. Tomorrow looks to start off with clear skies and sunshine before the region starts seeing a mix of sun and cloud near noon, with highs of 21. Staying partly cloudy moving into the evening with lows of 6. Saturday currently shows a full day of sunshine and clear skies across the region, with highs of 28 and lows of 11. I'm Terrence Vosh with

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5: Good evening, West Central Saskatchewan. Here's what's coming up in your three-day forecast. It's looking partly cloudy across West Central this evening, coming with a 30% chance of showers and a thunderstorm risk before clearing later on, and we're seeing lows of +4. Tomorrow looks to start off with clear skies and sunshine before the region starts seeing a mix of sun and cloud near noon with highs of 21. Staying partly cloudy, moving into the evening with lows of 6. Saturday currently shows a full day of sunshine and clear skies across the region, with highs of 28 and lows of 11. I'm Terrence Vosh with your West Central Online weather.
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0: we counting that six on the last hole, or are we just forgetting it happened?
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3: Good morning, West Central Saskatchewan. Here's what's coming up in your three-day forecast. Today's looking to start off with clear skies and sunshine this morning, before the region starts to see a mix of sun and cloud near noon, with highs of 21. Staying partly cloudy as we look into this evening, with lows of 6. Tomorrow currently shows a full day of sunshine and clear skies across the region, with highs of 28 and lows of 11. Sunday continuing the trend of nice weather with clear skies and sunshine, bringing highs of 30 and lows of 10. I'm Terrence Vosh with your West Central Online weather.
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1: Good morning, West Central Saskatchewan. Here's what's coming up in your three-day forecast. Today's looking to start off with clear skies and sunshine this morning before the region starts to see a mix of sun and cloud near noon with highs of 21. Staying partly cloudy as we look into this evening with lows of 6. Tomorrow currently shows a full day of sunshine and clear skies across the region with highs of 28 and lows of 11. Sunday continuing the trend of nice weather with clear skies and sunshine, bringing highs of 30 and lows of 10. I'm Terrence Vosh with your West Central Online weather.
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4: Good morning, West Central Saskatchewan. Here's what's coming up in your 3-day forecast. Today's looking to start off with clear skies and sunshine this morning.

0: before the region starts to see a mix of sun and cloud near noon with highs of 21. Staying partly cloudy as we look into this evening with lows of 6. Tomorrow currently shows a full day of sunshine and clear skies across the region with highs of 28 and lows of 11. Sunday continuing the trend of nice weather with clear skies and sunshine bringing highs of 30 and lows of 10. I'm Terrence Vosh with your West Central Online weather.
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4: Good morning, West Central Saskatchewan. Here's what's coming up in your three-day forecast. Today's looking to start off with clear skies and sunshine this morning, before the region starts to see a mix of sun and cloud near noon, with highs of 21. Staying partly cloudy as we look into this evening, with lows of 6. Tomorrow currently shows a full day of sunshine and clear skies across the region, with highs of 28 and lows of 11. Sunday continuing the trend of nice weather with clear skies and sunshine, bringing highs of 30 and lows of 10. I'm Terrence Vosh with your West Central Online weather.
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2: Good morning, West Central Saskatchewan. Here's what's coming up in your three-day forecast. Today's looking to start off with clear skies and sunshine this morning before the region starts to see a mix of sun and cloud near noon with highs of 21. Staying partly cloudy as we look into this evening with lows of 6. Tomorrow currently shows a full day of sunshine and clear skies across the region with highs of 28 and lows of 11. Sunday continuing the trend of nice weather with clear skies and sunshine bringing highs of 30 and lows of 10. I'm Terrence Vosh with your West Central Online weather.
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2: Good morning, West Central Saskatchewan. Here's what's coming up in your three-day forecast. Today's looking to start off with clear skies and sunshine this morning before the region starts to see a mix of sun and cloud near noon with highs of 21. Staying partly cloudy as we look into this evening with lows of 6. Tomorrow currently shows a full day of sunshine and clear skies across the region with highs of 28 and lows of 11. Sunday continuing the trend of nice weather with clear skies and sunshine, bringing highs of 30 and lows of 10. I'm Terrence Vosch with your West Central Online weather.
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1: Good morning, West Central Saskatchewan. Here's what's coming up in your three-day forecast. Today's looking to start off with clear skies and sunshine this morning, before the region starts to see a mix of sun and cloud near noon, with highs of 21. Staying partly cloudy as we look into this evening, with lows of 6. Tomorrow currently shows a full day of sunshine and clear skies across the region, with highs of 28 and lows of 11. Sunday continuing the trend of nice weather, with clear skies and sunshine, bringing highs of 30 and lows of 10. I'm Terrence Vosh with your West Central Online weather.
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4: Good morning, West Central Saskatchewan. Here's what's coming up in your three-day forecast. Today's looking to start off with clear skies and sunshine this morning before the region starts to see a mix of sun and cloud near noon with highs of 21. Staying partly cloudy as we look into this evening with lows of 6. Tomorrow currently shows a full day of sunshine and clear skies across the region with highs of 28 and lows of 11. Sunday continuing the trend of nice weather with clear skies and sunshine, bringing highs of 30 and lows of 10. I'm Terrence Vosh with your West Central Online weather.
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3: Good morning, West Central Saskatchewan. Here's what's coming up in your three-day forecast. Today's looking to start off with clear skies and sunshine this morning, before the region starts to see a mix of sun and cloud near noon, with highs of 21. Staying partly cloudy as we look into this evening, with lows of 6. Tomorrow currently shows a full day of sunshine and clear skies across the region, with highs of 28 and lows of 11. Sunday continuing the trend of nice weather with clear skies and sunshine, bringing highs of 30 and lows of 10. I'm Terrence Vosh with your West Central Online Weather.
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5: Good morning, West Central Saskatchewan. Here's what's coming up in your three-day forecast. Today's looking to start off with clear skies and sunshine this morning, before the region starts to see a mix of sun and cloud near noon, with highs of 21. Staying partly cloudy as we look into this evening, with lows of 6. Tomorrow currently shows a full day of sunshine and clear skies across the region, with highs of 28 and lows of 11. Sunday continuing the trend of nice weather with clear skies and sunshine, bringing highs of 30 and lows of 10. I'm Terrence Vosh with your West Central Online weather.
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4: Good morning, West Central Saskatchewan. Here's what's coming up in your three-day forecast. Today's looking to start off with clear skies and sunshine this morning before the region starts to see a mix of sun and cloud near noon with highs of 21. Staying partly cloudy as we look into this evening with lows of 6. Tomorrow currently shows a full day of sunshine and clear skies across the region with highs of 28 and lows of 11. Sunday continuing the trend of nice weather with clear skies and sunshine, bringing highs of 30 and lows of 10. I'm Terrence Vosh with your West Central Online weather.
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2: Good morning, West Central Saskatchewan. Here's what's coming up in your three-day forecast. Today's looking to start off with clear skies and sunshine this morning, before the region starts to see a mix of sun and cloud near noon, with highs of 21. Staying partly cloudy as we look into this evening, with lows of 6. Tomorrow currently shows a full day of sunshine and clear skies across the region, with highs of 28 and lows of 11. Sunday continuing the trend of nice weather with clear skies and sunshine, bringing highs of 30 and lows of 10. I'm Terrence Vosh with your West Central Online weather.
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1: 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Wilkie RCMP responded to a busy week of incidents from May 12th to 18th, including thefts, assault complaints, and probation violations. Police charged a 43-year-old Wilkie woman with weapons and theft offenses following a theft investigation, while a 20-year-old woman is facing assault and mischief charges. RCMP also continue investigating several complaints involving trespassing, thefts, and property damage. More rural Saskatchewan communities, including Wilkie, are now connected to SaskTel's expanding 5G network. The Crown Corporation announced on Wednesday that upgrades have been completed in Airrange, Thunderchild First Nation, and along more than 160 rural and highway cell sites. Officials say the expansion will improve connectivity, support economic growth, and bring faster wireless service to more communities across the province. Seeding progress continues to lag behind average levels across Saskatchewan following a wet and unsettled week. The latest crop report shows the province is 29% seeded, well below normal for this time of year. In West Central Saskatchewan, farmers are about 30% complete. Despite delays from rain and snow, moisture levels have improved soil conditions heading into the growing season. The Muse Dance Company is celebrating another successful season after wrapping up its year-end recital earlier this month. Owner and director Rochelle Ortman says the studio saw growth this year, while also settling into a new space.
2: We see really good friendships forming in each group, passion coming out of kids, which is really cool. Even kids that have never danced before, they're just like lighting up, and that, yeah, it just makes us so happy to do what we're doing.
1: The studio welcomed dancers of all ages from across West Central Saskatchewan this season. Find the full interview on the past and future seasons at West Central Online. Stay up to date with the news that matters to you. 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I'm Terrence Vosh.
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1: It was Game 1 of the Eastern Conference Final last night as the Montreal Canadiens took on the Carolina Hurricanes. The Canadiens earned the win by a score of 6-2, grabbing the early series advantage. Meanwhile, in the Western Conference Final, the Vegas Golden Knights lead the Colorado Avalanche 1-0 after a 4-2 victory in Game 1. Puck drop for Game 2 is set for 6 p.m. tonight as the Avalanche look to respond to even things up. The Saskatchewan Roughriders return to action Saturday in Saskatoon, hosting the Winnipeg Blue Bombers at Griffith Stadium in preseason play. Kickoff is set for 5 p.m. Saskatchewan is coming off a 15-20 setback against the Calgary Stampeders, but the focus now shifts to execution. With your sports scores and stories, I'm Terrence Vosh.
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1: Good morning, West Central Saskatchewan. Let's take a look at what's coming up in your regional forecast. Our northern regions, including Unity, Macklin, Wilkie, and Bigger, and our central regions, including Kindersley, Marengo, Brock, and Rosetown, are looking at sunshine and clear skies today, and we should be seeing highs of 22, though a few clouds will be coming in this evening with lows of 8. And our southern regions, including Kyle, Elrose, Leader, Lancer, and Abbey, are starting off sunny today, but are looking to become a mix of sun and cloud this afternoon with highs of 21. Staying partly cloudy as we look into the evening, becoming clear near midnight, with winds picking up to 20 kilometers near midnight, bringing lows of 6.

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0: You had to be there, Megan Maroney and Kenny Chesney on Country 104. It's Cheyenne Namath. Happy Friday, and we are sitting around plus 5. It's going to be mostly sunny with a high of 19 this afternoon. And get ready for a fun-filled weekend in Unity as the 43rd Annual Unity Western Days rides into town May 29th through 31st. 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Rodeo performances happening Saturday at 5 and Sunday at 2. Kids 3 and under get in free, and it's all happening at the Unity Western Days, May 29th to 31st.
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10: Good morning, West Central Saskatchewan. Here's what's coming up in your three-day forecast. We're seeing clear skies and sunshine across West Central this morning, with our southern regions becoming a mix of sun and cloud this afternoon, and we're seeing highs of 22. A few clouds coming in from the north, while the south looks partly cloudy this evening, though clearing near midnight, and we're seeing lows of 6. Tomorrow looks to start the weekend off with sunshine and clear skies for the region, with highs of 27 and lows of 9. Sunday continuing the trend with a full day of sun, bringing highs of 29 and lows of 9. I'm Terrence Vosh with your West Central Online Weather.
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0: You've got the wrong guy, Dean Brody on Country 104. It's Cheyenne Namath. Getting to a high of 19 today and looks like a beautiful weekend up ahead. 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
1: A mix of rain, snow, and strong winds has slowed spring seeding across Saskatchewan. According to the latest crop report, the province sits at 29% complete, while West Central Saskatchewan is slightly ahead at 30%. Pulse crops are leading progress, while cereal and oilseed seeding continues. Officials are also reminding motorists to watch for farm machinery during the busy season. The Muse Dance Company is already preparing for next season following a successful year-end recital and competitive dance season. Owner and director Rochelle Ortman says that the studio space will undergo renovations this summer, ahead of dance and musical theater camps.
2: I think what sets us apart as a studio is our passion for dance, trying to help kids dance from their heart, find out who they are a little bit more through the art of dance. It's a welcoming environment, family, team focused.
1: Registration for next season is already open for dancers of all ages and experience levels. That's just a tease at what's coming up in your local news. Hear the full newscast coming up at the top of the hour. I'm Terrence Vosh.
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1: The Saskatchewan Roughriders continue their preseason schedule this Saturday when they host the Winnipeg Blue Bombers at Griffith Stadium in Saskatoon. Kickoff is set for 5 p.m. After a 2015 loss to Calgary in their opener, the Riders will aim for a stronger showing, using the game as another key opportunity to fine-tune systems and evaluate talent heading into the CFL regular season. The Stanley

0: Stanley Cup playoffs are heating up on both sides of the bracket. In the East, the Montreal Canadiens and the Carolina Hurricanes opened their Eastern Conference Final Series last night, with the Canadiens taking Game 1, 6-2. In the West, the Vegas Golden Knights hold a 1-0 series lead over the Colorado Avalanche with a 4-2 victory on Wednesday. Game 2 drops the puck tonight at 6 p.m., with momentum on the Golden Knights' side, but plenty still on the line. I'm Terrence Vosh, bringing you all your sports scores and stories.
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0: We're seeing clear skies and sunshine across the region this morning. Our southern area is becoming a mix of sun and cloud this afternoon, and we're seeing highs of 22. A few clouds coming in this evening in the north, while the south is looking partly cloudy, though clearing near midnight, and we're looking at lows of +6.
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0: Fall, Cody Johnson on Country 104. It's Cheyenne Namath. Sitting around plus six and getting to a high of 19 today, and a beautiful weekend up ahead by the looks of it. And coming up later this month, the Kindersley Royal Canadian Air Cadets are celebrating a big milestone with their 20th anniversary. The squadron is hosting an annual ceremonial review on Saturday, May 30th, at the Colville Community Center, and it's a chance for the public to see everything cadets have been learning this year, from drill demonstrations to aviation and survival training. Here is Captain Denit Vosh with more information.
1: We call it ACR, which is our annual ceremonial review. Basically, it gives the cadets a couple hours in the afternoon to show off what they've learned for the year. So the cadets come in, they do drill, some receive awards, they do what we call static displays. We've got public speaking because we had a cadet actually make it to provincials. They show off their uniforms, they show off some survival stuff.
0: This is a free event, and maybe you have a child that would benefit from this program. The more the merrier. Visit the full article at West Central Online for more details.
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10: Good morning, West Central Saskatchewan. Here's what's coming up in your 3-day forecast. We're seeing clear skies and sunshine across West Central this morning, with our southern regions becoming a mix of sun and cloud this afternoon, and we're seeing highs of 22. A few clouds coming in from the north, while the south looks partly cloudy this evening, though clearing near midnight, and we're seeing lows of 6. Tomorrow looks to start the weekend off with sunshine and clear skies for the region, with highs of 27 and lows of 9. Sunday continuing the trend with a full day of sun, bringing highs of 29 and lows of 9. I'm Terrence Vosh with your West Central Online weather.
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1: Said no redneck ever, Aaron Goodvin on Country 104. It's Cheyenne Namath, currently sitting around plus six, shortly before 7 o'clock. And Caswell & Co. presents The School of Rock, the musical, and it's hitting the stage at the Majestic Theater in Bigger. It'll be a high-energy community theater production packed with live music, big vocals, and plenty of laughs. Inspired by the hit movie, the show follows a wannabe rock star who turns a class of straight-A students into an awesome rock band. Performances run this weekend through to the 31st, with both evening and matinee shows available. 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
2: Weekly crop report came out yesterday as Saskatchewan producers get back in the field after some very interesting weather last week. Davidson Ogiyaki, crops extension specialist out of Moose Jaw, said, although seeding is a little bit behind, producers are no strangers to adversity.
3: As a result of the weather system that came in last week and due to the high snows we had, some areas are still not where they should be in terms of seeding. We are 29%, however, and that's an increase of 13% from last week. We're not where we should be, but we're moving on. Saskatchewan farmers are known for their resiliency, and I know we are pushing forward.
2: Although producers are not even a third of the way done, and usually around this time are past the halfway point, good news is on the way, though, as warm temperatures into next week should hopefully keep farmers in the fields. For Golden West, I'm Dylan Fiesel.
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1: 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Farmers in West Central Saskatchewan are making steady but slow progress as spring seeding continues. The province-wide crop report shows 29% of seeding is complete, with West Central regions at 30%. Heavy rainfall, including more than 80 millimeters near North Battleford, has slowed fieldwork, but boosted topsoil moisture, which is now mostly rated adequate across the province. Wilkie RCMP say officers dealt with a variety of calls over the past week, including theft investigations, breach complaints, and traffic enforcement. Police report charges were laid in several incidents, including assault, theft, and probation violations. RCMP also located a missing person, assisted Saskatoon police with an arrest warrant request, and issued a 60-day roadside suspension during traffic enforcement. SaskTel is continuing to roll out 5G services across rural Saskatchewan, with Wilkie among the latest communities to benefit. The upgrade also includes Airange, Thunderchild First Nation, and more than 160 additional sites. The network now offers speed up to 1.2 gigabits per second, with officials saying the expansion will help support services like remote healthcare, online learning, and smart farming. Another busy competitive season is complete for the Muse Dance Company. The Kindersley Area Dance Studio attended competitions in Medicine Hat, Regina, and Warman this year. But owner and director Rochelle Ortman says the focus is not strictly on winning.
2: I don't make it about competition and like beating

0: other dancers because I don't think that that's cool. But we always go and have a great time and share our talents and hone our craft in that way. And the kids love it. We just try to have a different kind of perspective or attitude towards going.
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1: The Stanley Cup playoffs continued last night in the East, where the Montreal Canadiens battled the Carolina Hurricanes in Game 1 of the Eastern Conference Final. The Canadiens came away with a 6-2 victory to take an early series lead. In the West, the Vegas Golden Knights now hold a 1-0 edge over the Colorado Avalanche after a 4-2 win in Game 1 on Wednesday. Game 2 goes tonight at 6 p.m. with Colorado looking to even the series before heading to home ice. The Saskatchewan Roughriders are back in action on Saturday for their second preseason game, hosting the Winnipeg Blue Bombers at Griffith Stadium in Saskatoon. Kickoff is set for 5 p.m. The Riders are looking to rebound after a 2015 loss to Calgary in their preseason opener and will likely be focused on improving execution as they continue evaluating their roster ahead of the regular season. For your morning sports scores and stories, I'm Terrence Vosh.
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1: Good morning, West Central Saskatchewan. Let's take a look at what's coming up in your regional forecast. Our northern regions, including Unity, Macklin, Wilkie, and Bigger, and our central regions, including Kindersley, Marengo, Brock, and Rosetown, are looking at sunshine and clear skies today, and we should be seeing highs of 22. Though a few clouds will be coming in this evening with lows of 8. And our southern regions, including Kyle, Elrose, Leader, Lancer, and Abbey, are starting off sunny today, but are looking to become a mix of sun and cloud this afternoon with highs of 21. Staying partly cloudy as we look into the evening, becoming clear near midnight, with winds picking up to 20 kilometers near midnight, bringing lows of 6. I'm Terrence Vosh with your West Central Online weather.
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4: 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Natural gas is down 0.038% to 2.979 a gigajoule, and Western Canadian Select is down $1.91.

0: 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Natural gas is down 0.038% to 2.979 a gigajoule, and Western Canadian Select is down $1.91 to 84 even a barrel. 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
0: Good morning, West Central Saskatchewan. Here's what's coming up in your three-day forecast. We're seeing clear skies and sunshine across West Central this morning, with our southern regions becoming a mix of sun and cloud this afternoon, and we're seeing highs of 22. A few clouds coming in for the north, while the south looks partly cloudy this evening, though clearing near midnight, and we're seeing lows of 6. Tomorrow looks to start the weekend off with sunshine and clear skies for the region, with highs of 27 and lows of 9. Sunday continuing the trend with a full day of sun, bringing highs of 29 and lows of 9. I'm Terrence Vosh with your West Central Online weather.
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Blame It on That Red Dress, Gort Bamford on Country 104. It's Cheyenne Namath. Plus 7 right now and getting to a high of 19 with that sun coming out today, and it's going to be a nice weekend by the looks of it. And this weekend, Wilkie is having their town-wide garage sale. Property lists are available for pickup now for those that are registered.

0: And also happening on Saturday in Wilkie is the Indoor Trade Show at the Wilkie Saskan Community Center from 8 to 3. 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
1: A mix of rain, snow, and strong winds has slowed spring seeding across Saskatchewan. According to the latest crop report, the province sits at 29% complete, while West Central Saskatchewan is slightly ahead at 30%. Pulse crops are leading progress, while cereal and oilseed seeding continues. Officials are also reminding motorists to watch for farm machinery during the busy season. The Muse Dance Company is already preparing for next season following a successful year-end recital and competitive dance season. Owner and director Rochelle Ortman says that the studio space will undergo renovations this summer, ahead of dance and musical theater camps.
2: I think what sets us apart as a studio is our passion for dance, trying to help kids dance from their heart, find out who they are a little bit more through the art of dance. It's a welcoming environment, family, team focused.
1: Registration for next season is already open for dancers of all ages and experience levels. That's just a tease at what's coming up in your local news. Hear the full newscast coming up at the top of the hour. I'm Terrence Vosh.
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1: The Saskatchewan Roughriders continue their preseason schedule this Saturday when they host the Winnipeg Blue Bombers at Griffith Stadium in Saskatoon. Kickoff is set for 5 p.m. After a 2015 loss to Calgary in their opener, the Riders will aim for a stronger showing, using the game as another key opportunity to fine-tune systems and evaluate talent heading into the CFL regular season. The Stanley Cup playoffs are heating up on both sides of the bracket. In the East, the Montreal Canadiens and the Carolina Hurricanes opened their Eastern Conference Final Series last night, with the Canadiens taking Game 1 6-2. In the West, the Vegas Golden Knights hold a 1-0 series lead over the Colorado Avalanche with a 4-2 victory on Wednesday. Game 2 drops the puck tonight at 6 p.m. with momentum on the Golden Knights' side, but plenty still on the line. I'm Terrence Vosh, bringing you all your sports scores and stories.
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1: We're seeing clear skies and sunshine across the region this morning. Our southern area is becoming a mix of sun and cloud this afternoon, and we're seeing highs of 22. A few clouds coming in this evening in the north, while the south is looking partly cloudy, though clearing near midnight, and we're looking at lows of plus 6.
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0: Country 104. I'm Cheyenne Namath, currently sitting around plus 7, and it's a beautiful day out there. Going to be a beautiful weekend by the looks of it. And the Eaton School and the Etonia Band Parents Association present the Strawberry Social, showcasing bands from grade 5 to 12 on Tuesday, May 26th at 7 o'clock at the Eaton School Gym. And there will be angel food, cake, ice cream, and strawberries served at intermission for $5. That's the Strawberry Social at the Eaton School Gym on Tuesday, May 26th at 7 p.m.
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7: Good morning, West Central Saskatchewan. Here's what's coming up in your three-day forecast. We're seeing clear skies and sunshine across West Central this morning, with our southern regions becoming a mix of sun and cloud this afternoon, and we're seeing highs of 22. A few clouds coming in from the north, while the south looks partly cloudy this evening, though clearing near midnight, and we're seeing lows of 6. Tomorrow looks to start the weekend off with sunshine and clear skies for the region, with highs of 27 and lows of 9. Sunday continuing the trend with a full day of sun, bringing highs of 29 and lows of 9. I'm Terrence Vosch with your West Central Online Weather.
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104. I'm Cheyenne Nameth. Happy Friday and getting to a high of 19 today and a beautiful weekend up ahead. And on Tuesday, I had our listener of the week in, and they are big travelers and concert goers. Tammy and Kelly McClellan have built an awesome relationship with one of the biggest names in country rock right now, Brantley Gilbert. While they were in studio, he gave them a call and talked new music, his upcoming album dropping July 24th.

0: North, life on the road, family, fast cars, and they also asked the question, out of all the fans to choose, why them?
1: Well, man, you know, with you two, we can tell you're insanely genuine right off the bat. And the passion you guys have for each other, and not just me. A lot of times when people come around, they want to speak to me or they want to be around me. You guys invested your time, all the band guys and then all the crew guys. And it was like, you guys are just genuine. And every show you came to, you know, there it was one of those things where our situation, our world got better when you were in it.
0: To hear more about this story and what the fans can expect from this brand new single, Goddamn, from Brantley Gilbert, visit the full article at West Central Online.
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1: Get the news you need when you need it by downloading our West Central Online app. I'm Terrence Vosh, and here's what's making news this hour. Wilkie RCMP responded to a busy week of incidents from May 12th to 18th, including thefts, assault complaints, and probation violations. Police charged a 43-year-old Wilkie woman with weapons and theft offenses following a theft investigation, while a 20-year-old woman is facing assault and mischief charges. RCMP also continue investigating several complaints involving trespassing, thefts, and property damage. More rural Saskatchewan communities, including Wilkie, are now connected to SaskTel's expanding 5G network. The Crown Corporation announced on Wednesday that upgrades have been completed in Airange, Thunderchild First Nation, and along more than 160 rural and highway cell sites. Officials say

0: The expansion will improve connectivity, support economic growth, and bring faster wireless service to more communities across the province. Seeding progress continues to lag behind average levels across Saskatchewan following a wet and unsettled week. The latest crop report shows the province is 29% seeded, well below normal for this time of year. In West Central Saskatchewan, farmers are about 30% complete. Despite delays from rain and snow, moisture levels have improved soil conditions heading into the growing season. The Muse Dance Company is celebrating another successful season after wrapping up its year-end recital earlier this month. Owner and director Rochelle Ortman says the studio saw growth this year while also settling into a new space.
1: We see really good friendships forming in each group, passion coming out of kids, which is really cool. Even kids that have never danced before, they're just like lighting up, and that, yeah, it just makes us so happy to do what we're doing.
0: The studio welcomed dancers of all ages from across West Central Saskatchewan this season. Find the full interview on the past and future seasons at West Central Online. Stay up to date with the news that matters to you. 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I'm Terrence Vosh.
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0: It was game one of the Eastern Conference Final last night as the Montreal Canadiens took on the Carolina Hurricanes. The Canadiens earned the win by a score of 6-2, grabbing the early series advantage. Meanwhile, in the Western Conference Final, the Vegas Golden Knights lead the Colorado Avalanche 1-0 after a 4-2 victory in Game 1. Puck drop for Game 2 is set for 6 p.m. tonight as the Avalanche look to respond to even things up. The Saskatchewan Roughriders return to action Saturday in Saskatoon, hosting the Winnipeg Blue Bombers at Griffith Stadium in preseason play. Kickoff is set for 5 p.m. Saskatchewan is coming off a 15-20 setback against the Calgary Stampeders, but the focus now shifts to execution. With your sports scores and stories, I'm Terrence Vosh.
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0: Good morning, West Central Saskatchewan. Let's take a look at what's coming up in your regional forecast. Our northern regions, including Unity, Macklin, Wilkie, and Bigger, and our central regions, including Kindersley, Marengo, Brock, and Rosetown, are looking at sunshine and clear skies today, and we should be seeing highs of 22, though a few clouds will be coming in this evening with lows of 8. And our southern regions, including Kyle, Elrose, Leader, Lancer, and Abbey, are starting off sunny today, but are looking to become a mix of sun and cloud this afternoon with highs of 21. Staying partly cloudy as we look into the evening, becoming clear near midnight, with winds picking up to 20 kilometers near midnight, bringing lows of 6. I'm Terrence Vosh with your West Central Online weather.
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0: 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Plus 7, and that sun's supposed to be peeking out there today and sticking around. And rodeo season is upon us. 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
2: West Texas Intermediate is up $1.26 to $97.61 a barrel, and Brent Crude is up $1.93 to $104.51 a barrel. Natural gas is down 0.038% to 2.979 a gigajoule, and Western Canadian Select is down $1.91 to 84 even a barrel. Tune in every day for updated oil and gas prices.
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2: Good morning, West Central Saskatchewan. Here's what's coming up in your three-day forecast. We're seeing clear skies and sunshine across West Central this morning, with our southern regions becoming a mix of sun and cloud this afternoon, and we're seeing highs of 22. A few clouds coming in from the north, while the south looks partly cloudy this evening, though clearing near midnight, and we're seeing lows of 6. Tomorrow looks to start the weekend off with sunshine and clear skies for the region, with highs of 27 and lows of 9. Sunday continuing the trend with a full day of sun, bringing highs of 29 and lows of 9. I'm Terrence Vosh with

0: Water, James Barker Band, and Dalton Dover. Country 104 at Cheyenne Namath. Plus 10 right now and getting to a high of plus 19. And a young man from Etonia area is already making a big name for himself on the rodeo circuit. At just 17 years old, Dustin Becker is working rodeos across the prairies as a DJ and sound director, helping bring the energy and excitement to events all summer long.
1: So I make sure the crowd can hear the announcer. They can hear the rodeo clown if there is one. I also do the music on the side as well. I'll have music queued up at like the right spot in the song for the right time in the rodeo. And then I have to make sure all the volumes are correct and make sure everything sounds crystal clear. I was really nervous when I was first wanting to do this. I work on making instruments, putting sounds together, remixing songs, and just seeing what my ears like, I guess.
0: Dustin balances life on the road with grade 11, and he's also got a real passion for music and rodeo. You can see the full article as well as Dustin's full rodeo schedule on West Central Online.
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1: A mix of rain, snow, and strong winds has slowed spring seeding across Saskatchewan. According to the latest crop report, the province sits at 29% complete, while West Central Saskatchewan is slightly ahead at 30%. Pulse crops are leading progress, while cereal and oilseed seeding continues. Officials are also reminding motorists to watch for farm machinery during the busy season. The Muse Dance Company is already preparing for next season following a successful year-end recital and competitive dance season. Owner and director Rochelle Ortman says that the studio space will undergo renovations this summer, ahead of dance and musical theater camps.
2: I think what sets us apart as a studio is our passion for dance, trying to help kids dance from their heart, find out who they are a little bit more through the art of dance. It's a welcoming environment, family, team focused.
1: Registration for next season is already open for dancers of all ages and experience levels. That's just a tease at what's coming up in your local news. Hear the full newscast coming up at the top of the hour. I'm Terrence Vosh.
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1: The Saskatchewan Roughriders continue their preseason schedule this Saturday when they host the Winnipeg Blue Bombers at Griffith Stadium in Saskatoon. Kickoff is set for 5 p.m. After a 2015 loss to Calgary in their opener, the Riders will aim for a stronger showing, using the game as another key opportunity to fine-tune systems and evaluate talent heading into the CFL regular season. The Stanley Cup playoffs are heating up on both sides of the bracket. In the East, the Montreal Canadiens and the Carolina Hurricanes opened their Eastern Conference Final Series last night, with the Canadiens taking Game 1 6-2. In the West, the Vegas Golden Knights hold a 1-0 series lead over the Colorado Avalanche with a 4-2 victory on Wednesday. Game 2 drops the puck tonight at 6 p.m. with momentum on the Golden Knights side, but plenty still on the line. I'm Terrence Vosh, bringing you all your sports scores and stories.
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1: We're seeing clear skies and sunshine across the region this morning. Our southern area is becoming a mix of sun and cloud this afternoon, and we're seeing highs of 22. A few clouds coming in this evening in the north, while the south is looking partly cloudy, though clearing near midnight, and we're looking at lows of +6.
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0: Truck Around, Jordan Davis on Country 104. It's Cheyenne Namath, plus 11 right now, and that sun is shining and warming up to 19 today. And here is a message from Cole Patton and the Blackjacks.
1: Hi, it's Ava Watchell from Cole Patton and the Blackjacks. And on May 23rd, we're going to be playing a show for the Arts Council at the Norman Ritchie Center. We start at 7:30, and you can get tickets at the door or online. It's going to be a really fun night of old country and rock and roll and a couple of originals, so you should definitely come out and check us out.
0: That'll be tomorrow night at 7:30, hosted by the Kindersley and District Arts Council. Enjoy a night of old country and rock covers, as well as some original songs by the band. 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
11: Good morning, West Central Saskatchewan. Here's what's coming up in your three-day forecast. We're seeing clear skies and sunshine across West Central this morning, with our southern regions becoming a mix of sun and cloud this afternoon, and we're seeing highs of 22. A few clouds coming in for the north, while the south looks partly cloudy this evening, though clearing near midnight, and we're seeing lows of 6. Tomorrow looks to start the weekend off with sunshine and clear skies for the region, with highs of 27 and lows of 9. Sunday continuing the trend with a full day of sun, bringing highs of 29 and lows of 9. I'm Terrence Vosch with your West Central Online weather.
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0: just being me, Morgan Griffiths, on Country 104. Good morning, it's Cheyenne Namath. Happy Friday, and we are sitting around plus 12, getting to a high of 19, and this weekend will be even warmer. And have you got a birthday coming up, or maybe there's just a song that you need to hear to get your morning going? 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
1: 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Farmers in West Central Saskatchewan are making steady but slow progress as spring seeding continues. The province-wide crop report shows 29% of seeding is complete, with West Central regions at 30%. Heavy rainfall, including more than 80 millimeters near North Battleford, has slowed fieldwork, but boosted topsoil moisture, which is now mostly rated adequate across the province. Wilkie RCMP say officers dealt with a variety of calls over the past week, including theft investigations, breach complaints, and traffic enforcement. Police report charges were laid in several incidents, including assault, theft, and probation violations. RCMP also located a missing person, assisted Saskatoon police with an arrest warrant request, and issued a 60-day roadside suspension during traffic enforcement. SaskTel is continuing to roll out 5G services across rural Saskatchewan, with Wilkie among the latest communities to benefit. The upgrade also includes Airange, Thunderchild First Nation, and more than 160 additional sites. The network now offers speed up to 1.2 gigabits per second, with officials saying the expansion will help support services like remote healthcare, online learning, and smart farming. Another busy competitive season is complete for the Muse Dance Company. The Kindersley Area Dance Studio attended competitions in Medicine Hat, Regina, and Warman this year. But owner and director Rochelle Ortman says the focus is not strictly on winning.
2: I don't make it about competition and like beating other dancers because I don't think that that's cool. But we always go and have a great time and share our talents and hone our craft in that way. And the kids love it. We just try to have a different kind of perspective or attitude towards going.
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1: The Stanley Cup playoffs continued last night in the East, where the Montreal Canadiens battled the Carolina Hurricanes in Game 1 of the Eastern Conference Final. The Canadiens came away with a 6-2 victory to take an early series lead. In the West, the Vegas Golden Knights now hold a 1-0 edge over the Colorado Avalanche after a 4-2 win in Game 1 on Wednesday. Game 2 goes tonight at 6 p.m. with Colorado looking to even the series before heading to home ice. The Saskatchewan Roughriders are back in action on Saturday for their second preseason game, hosting the Winnipeg Blue Bombers at Griffith Stadium in Saskatoon. Kickoff is set for 5 p.m. The Riders are looking to rebound after a 2015 loss to Calgary.

0: in their preseason opener and will likely be focused on improving execution as they continue evaluating their roster ahead of the regular season. For your morning sports scores and stories, I'm Terrence Vosch.
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0: Good morning, West Central Saskatchewan. Let's take a look at what's coming up in your regional forecast. Our northern regions, including Unity, Macklin, Wilkie, and Bigger, and our central regions, including Kindersley, Marengo, Brock, and Rosetown, are looking at sunshine and clear skies today, and we should be seeing highs of 22. Though a few clouds will be coming in this evening with lows of 8. And our southern regions, including Kyle, Elrose, Leader, Lancer, and Abbey, are starting off sunny today, but are looking to become a mix of sun and cloud this afternoon with highs of 21. Staying partly cloudy as we look into the evening, becoming clear near midnight, with winds picking up to 20 kilometers near midnight, bringing lows of 6. I'm Terrence Vosch with your West Central Online weather.
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0: One, two, step, Chris Buck Band on Country 104. I'm Cheyenne Namath. Happy Friday, sitting around plus 12 and a beautiful weekend up ahead. And St. Paul's United Church in Kindersley is hosting a rodeo pancake breakfast on May 30th from 8 to 11. Adults are $10 and children are $5, with all proceeds going to St. Paul's United Church in Kindersley. That's on May 30th from 8 to 11.
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2: Good morning, West Central Saskatchewan. Here's what's coming up in your three-day forecast. We're seeing clear skies and sunshine across West Central this morning, with our southern regions becoming a mix of sun and cloud this afternoon, and we're seeing highs of 22. A few clouds coming in from the north, while the south looks partly cloudy this evening, though clearing near midnight, and we're seeing lows of 6. Tomorrow looks to start the weekend off with sunshine and clear skies for the region, with highs of 27 and lows of 9. Sunday continuing the trend with a full day of sun, bringing highs of 29 and lows of 9. I'm Terrence Vosh with your West Central Online Weather.
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0: Under the Influence, Tyler Joe Miller on Country 104. Good morning, it's Cheyenne Namath. Sitting around plus 13 right now and warming up to 19 by the afternoon. And we've got a happy belated birthday going out to Della in Glidden. A happy 10th birthday to my niece, Vienna. As well as a happy 11th birthday to Niall, listening in BC. This morning from his grandma here in Saskatchewan. And the rodeo season is upon us. And earlier I'd asked, what is your favorite event or part of the rodeo weekend? 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
9: Good morning, West Central Saskatchewan. Here's what's coming up in your three-day forecast. We're seeing clear skies and sunshine across West Central this morning, with our southern regions becoming a mix of sun and cloud this afternoon, and we're seeing highs of 22. A few clouds coming in from the north, while the south looks partly cloudy this evening, though clearing near midnight, and we're seeing lows of 6. Tomorrow looks to start the weekend off with sunshine and clear skies for the region, with highs of 27 and lows of 9. Sunday continuing the trend with a full day of sun, bringing highs of 29 and lows of 9. I'm Terrence Vosch with your West Central Online Weather.
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0: out of Glory the Washboard Union on Country 104. Good morning, it's Cheyenne Namath. Plus 14 and beautiful out there today. And the Rosetown Central High School Drama Club has been working hard on their play and would love to share it with you. RCHS Drama Club presents I'm Perfect Proposal this evening at 6:30 in the RCHS Theater. Doors open at 6. 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

0: West Central Online app. I'm Terrence Vosh, and here's what's making news this hour. Wilkie RCMP responded to a busy week of incidents from May 12th to 18th, including thefts, assault complaints, and probation violations. Police charged a 43-year-old Wilkie woman with weapons and theft offenses following a theft investigation, while a 20-year-old woman is facing assault and mischief charges. RCMP also continue investigating several complaints involving trespassing, thefts, and property damage. More rural Saskatchewan communities, including Wilkie, are now connected to SaskTel's expanding 5G network. The Crown Corporation announced on Wednesday that upgrades have been completed in Airange, Thunderchild First Nation, and along more than 160 rural and highway cell sites. Officials say the expansion will improve connectivity, support economic growth, and bring faster wireless service to more communities across the province. Seeding progress continues to lag behind average levels across Saskatchewan following a wet and unsettled week. The latest crop report shows the province is 29% seeded, well below normal for this time of year. In West Central Saskatchewan, farmers are about 30% complete. Despite delays from rain and snow, moisture levels have improved soil conditions heading into the growing season. The Muse Dance Company is celebrating another successful season after wrapping up its year-end recital earlier this month. Owner and director Rochelle Ortman says the studio saw growth this year, while also settling into a new space.
1: We see really good friendships forming in each group, passion coming out of kids, which is really cool. Even kids that have never danced before, they're just like lighting up, and that, yeah, it just makes us so happy to do what we're doing.
0: The studio welcomed dancers of all ages from across West Central Saskatchewan this season. Find the full interview on the past and future seasons at West Central Online. Stay up to date with the news that matters to you. 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I'm Terrence Vosh.
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0: It was game one of the Eastern Conference Final last night as the Montreal Canadiens took on the Carolina Hurricanes. The Canadiens earned the win by a score of 6-2, grabbing the early series advantage. Meanwhile, in the Western Conference Final, the Vegas Golden Knights lead the Colorado Avalanche 1-0 after a 4-2 victory in Game 1. Puck drop for Game 2 is set for 6 p.m. tonight as the Avalanche look to respond to even things up. The Saskatchewan Roughriders return to action Saturday in Saskatoon, hosting the Winnipeg Blue Bombers at Griffith Stadium in preseason play. Kickoff is set for 5 p.m. Saskatchewan is coming off a 15-20 setback against the Calgary Stampeders, but the focus now shifts to execution. With your sports scores and stories, I'm Terrence Vosh.
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0: Good morning, West Central Saskatchewan. Let's take a look at what's coming up in your regional forecast. Our northern regions, including Unity, Macklin, Wilkie, and Bigger, and our central regions, including Kindersley, Marengo, Brock, and Rosetown, are looking at sunshine and clear skies today, and we should be seeing highs of 22, though a few clouds will be coming in this evening with lows of 8. And our southern regions, including Kyle, Elrose, Leader, Lancer, and Abbey, are starting off sunny today, but are looking to become a mix of sun and cloud this afternoon with highs of 21. Staying partly cloudy as we look into the evening, becoming clear near midnight, with winds picking up to 20 kilometers near midnight, bringing lows of 6. I'm Terrence Vosh with your West Central Online weather.
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Country 104. Good morning, it's Cheyenne Nameth. Getting to a high of around 19 today. We've got George Burge and Luke Bryan in a bit, but first, Garth Brooks, Friends in Low Places.

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8: Good morning, West Central Saskatchewan. Here's what's coming up in your three-day forecast. We're seeing clear skies and sunshine across West Central this morning, with our southern regions becoming a mix of sun and cloud this afternoon, and we're seeing highs of 22. A few clouds coming in from the north, while the south looks partly cloudy this evening, though clearing near midnight, and we're seeing lows of 6. Tomorrow looks to start the weekend off with sunshine and clear skies for the region, with highs of 27 and lows of 9. Sunday continuing the trend with a full day of sun, bringing highs of 29 and lows of 9. I'm Terrence Vosh with your West Central Online Weather.
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17: Good morning, West Central Saskatchewan. Here's what's coming up in your three-day forecast. We're seeing clear skies and sunshine across West Central this morning, with our southern regions becoming a mix of sun and cloud this afternoon, and we're seeing highs of 22. A few clouds coming in from the north, while the south looks partly cloudy this evening, though clearing near midnight, and we're seeing lows of 6. Tomorrow looks to start the weekend off with sunshine and clear skies for the region, with highs of 27 and lows of 9. Sunday continuing the trend with a full day of sun, bringing highs of 29 and lows of 9.

sunshine, dirt roads, and strong coffee. 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

0: Autograph, Dallas Smith on Country 104. Good morning, it's Cheyenne Namath. Getting to a high of plus 19 with that warm weather sticking around into the weekend. And the Kindersley Indoor Rodeo is back for its 33rd year, and it's shaping up to be a huge weekend at the West Central Event Center, May 28th to 30th, with nightly performances starting at 7 o'clock, plus Slack on Friday morning at 9. There is something for everybody all weekend long. Thursday night, bring a non-perishable food item and get $5 off of admission. 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And of course, the beer gardens will be open nightly. 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And don't forget the rodeo dance happening Saturday night at the Co-op Arena featuring Neon Smoke. 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
0: Robert Minor Ball presents the Red Dogs home opener this Saturday, May 23rd. There's going to be a merch table, kids' activities, live music throughout the day, a full food booth, 50-50 raffles, a home run derby, raffle tables with great prizes, and even a DJ at night. That's in Carrobert this Saturday, May 23rd. And if you have an event or a fundraiser to share for your community, you can post it for free on the West Central online events page.
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1: 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Farmers in West Central Saskatchewan are making steady but slow progress as spring seeding continues. The province-wide crop report shows 29% of seeding is complete, with West Central regions at 30%. Heavy rainfall, including more than 80 millimeters near North Battleford, has slowed fieldwork, but boosted topsoil moisture, which is now mostly rated adequate across the province. Wilkie RCMP say officers dealt with a variety of calls over the past week, including theft investigations, breach complaints, and traffic enforcement. Police report charges were laid in several incidents, including assault, theft, and probation violations. RCMP also located a missing person, assisted Saskatoon police with an arrest warrant request, and issued a 60-day roadside suspension during traffic enforcement. SaskTel is continuing to roll out 5G services across rural Saskatchewan, with Wilkie among the latest communities to benefit. The upgrade also includes Airange, Thunderchild First Nation, and more than 160 additional sites. The network now offers speed up to 1.2 gigabits per second, with officials saying the expansion will help support services like remote healthcare, online learning, and smart farming. Another busy competitive season is complete for the Muse Dance Company. The Kindersley Area Dance Studio attended competitions in Medicine Hat, Regina, and Warman this year. But owner and director Rochelle Ortman says the focus is not strictly on winning.
2: I don't make it about competition and like beating other dancers because I don't think that that's cool. But we always go and have a great time and share our talents and hone our craft in that way. And the kids love it. We just try to have a different kind of perspective or attitude towards going.
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0: in Game 1 of the Eastern Conference Final. The Canadiens came away with a 6-2 victory to take an early series lead. In the West, the Vegas Golden Knights now hold a 1-0 edge over the Colorado Avalanche after a 4-2 win in Game 1 on Wednesday. Game 2 goes tonight at 6 p.m. with Colorado looking to even the series before heading to home ice. The Saskatchewan Roughriders are back in action on Saturday for their second preseason game, hosting the Winnipeg Blue Bombers at Griffith Stadium in Saskatoon. Kickoff is set for 5 p.m. The Riders are looking to rebound after a 2015 loss to Calgary in their preseason opener and will likely be focused on improving execution as they continue evaluating their roster ahead of the regular season. For your morning sports scores and stories, I'm Terrence Vosh.
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0: Good morning, West Central Saskatchewan. Let's take a look at what's coming up in your regional forecast. Our northern regions, including Unity, Macklin, Wilkie, and Bigger, and our central regions, including Kindersley, Marengo, Brock, and Rosetown, are looking at sunshine and clear skies today, and we should be seeing highs of 22, though a few clouds will be coming in this evening with lows of 8. And our southern regions, including Kyle, Elrose, Leader, Lancer, and Abbey, are starting off sunny today, but are looking to become a mix of sun and cloud this afternoon with highs of 21. Staying partly cloudy as we look into the evening, becoming clear near midnight, with winds picking up to 20 kilometers near midnight, bringing lows of 6. I'm Terrence Vosh with your West Central Online weather.
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0: is up $1.93 to $104.51 a barrel. Natural gas is down 0.038% to 2.979 a gigajoule, and Western Canadian Select is down $1.91 to 84 even a barrel. 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
0: Good morning, West Central Saskatchewan. Here's what's coming up in your three-day forecast. We're seeing clear skies and sunshine across West Central this morning, with our southern regions becoming a mix of sun and cloud this afternoon, and we're seeing highs of 22. A few clouds coming in for the north, while the south looks partly cloudy this evening, though clearing near midnight, and we're seeing lows of 6. Tomorrow looks to start the weekend off with sunshine and clear skies for the region, with highs of 27 and lows of 9. Sunday continuing the trend with a full day of sun, bringing highs of 29 and lows of 9. I'm Terrence Vosh with your West Central Online weather.
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Country 104 at Cheyenne Namath. Getting to a high of 19 this afternoon, and looks like a beautiful weekend up ahead. We've got Thomas Rhett coming up, but right now, Josh Ross. Scared of getting sober.

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16: Good morning, West Central Saskatchewan. Here's what's coming up in your three-day forecast. We're seeing clear skies and sunshine across West Central this morning, with our southern regions becoming a mix of sun and cloud this afternoon, and we're seeing highs of 22. A few clouds coming in for the north, while the south looks partly cloudy this evening, though clearing near midnight, and we're seeing lows of 6. Tomorrow looks to start the weekend off with sunshine and clear skies for the region, with highs of 27 and lows of 9. Sunday continuing the trend with a full day of sun, bringing highs of 29 and lows of 9.

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0: towns and big dreams. Paul Brandt on Country 104 at Cheyenne Namath just before lunch. Sitting around 17 degrees right now and looks like a beautiful weekend up ahead. Hopefully get those gardens in and that seating well on the way. And now for this day in history with the Corrobert Ready Mart. In 1969, the Canadian Parliament passed the Official Language Act, recognizing both English and French as official languages. And in 1922, the clinical application of insulin began to effectively be used to treat diabetes. And this day in entertainment, comedy Encino Man hit the theaters in 1992. Also in 1992 was Alien 3. Mission Impossible was released in 1996. Indiana Jones and the Kingdom of the Crystal Skull premiered in 2008. And horror movie Poltergeist was in theaters in 2015. And today in celebrity birthdays, we've got model Naomi Campbell, boxer John Fury, actress Jennifer Goodwin, actor Michael Kelly, actress Paulina Chavez, and actress Brooke Smith. This day in history with the Corrobert Ready Mart, locally owned and operated since 1987. The Corrobert Ready Mart is open 7 days a week, open early, open late, and it's your one-stop shop for your grocery, confectionery, and liquid courage needs. Well, that's all for me today. Hope you have a great weekend, and I'll be back to keep you company on Monday morning.
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3: Weekly crop report came out yesterday as Saskatchewan producers get back in the field after some very interesting weather last week. Davidson Ogiyaki, crops extension specialist out of Moose Jaw, said, although seeding is a little bit behind, producers are no strangers to adversity.
4: As a result of the weather system that came in last week and due to the high snows we had, some areas are still not where they should be in terms of seeding. We were at 29%, however, and that's an increase of 13% from last week. We're not where we should be, but we're moving on. Saskatchewan farmers are known for their resiliency, and I know we're pushing forward.
3: Although producers are not even a third of the way done, and usually around this time are past the halfway point, good news is on the way, though, as warm temperatures into next week should hopefully keep farmers in the fields. For Golden West, I'm Dylan Fiesel.
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3: The Kindersley Royal Canadian Air Cadets are celebrating a big milestone, their 20th anniversary. The squadron is hosting its annual ceremonial review on Saturday, May 30th at 3 p.m. at the Colville Community Center. It's a chance for the public to see everything cadets have been learning this year, from drill demonstrations to aviation and survival training. This is a free event on May 30th at 3 p.m. at the Colville Community Hall. And if you have an event or a fundraiser to share for your community, you can post it for free on the West Central Online Events page.
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1: 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Bigger RCMP are reminding residents that safe driving remains a priority after responding to several complaints involving dangerous driving near school parking lots. Police say some newer drivers were spinning tires and throwing rocks, causing broken windows and property damage. RCMP also handled a theft incident involving two children accused of stealing from a local business, with officers working alongside the children's parents to address the matter through education and accountability. The Saskatchewan Ministry of Health has issued an overdose alert for the Swift Current area after multiple overdoses were reported Thursday. Officials say a substance sold as MDMA tested negative for MDMA and instead contained cocaine and methamphetamine, with possible fentanyl and other unknown substances also present. Cypress Regional Hospital reported several cases requiring naloxone and emergency treatment. The alert remains in effect until May 28th, with residents urged to call 911 and carry naloxone kits. Students at Rosetown Central High School are preparing to take the stage tonight as the Drama Club presents its latest production, I'm Perfect Proposal. After weeks of rehearsal, the cast already performed for students from Walter Asseltine School and fellow classmates earlier this week. The public show begins at 6:30 tonight at the RCHS Theater, with doors opening at 6. Tickets are $5 and available at the door. The Cody Sibbald Legacy Classic celebrated 10 years of supporting youth in agriculture over Victoria Day long weekend. In a promotional video on the event's website, it was spoken to the heart of the event.
2: And I think that is maybe the underlying piece that is so important and so imperative about what we're doing here today. It's about everything that goes on along the back. The people that are going to camp over here tonight, the people that help Russ and Cindy put this on, that is what this whole weekend is about.
1: The Junior Livestock Show, held south of Beachy, started in 2017, and this year featured nearly 200 exhibitors and more than 260 animals. Organizers say the event continues to grow each year. 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
1: The Stanley Cup playoffs continued last night in the East, where the Montreal Canadiens battled the Carolina Hurricanes in Game 1 of the Eastern Conference Final. The Canadiens came away with a 6-2 victory to take an early series lead. In the West, the Vegas Golden Knights now hold a 1-0 edge over the Colorado Avalanche after a 4-2 win in Game 1 on Wednesday. Game 2 goes tonight at 6 p.m. with Colorado looking to even the series before heading to home ice. The Saskatchewan Roughriders are back in action on Saturday for their second preseason game, hosting the Winnipeg Blue Bombers at Griffith Stadium in Saskatoon.

0: kickoff is set for 5 p.m. The Riders are looking to rebound after a 2015 loss to Calgary in their preseason opener and will likely be focused on improving execution as they continue evaluating their roster ahead of the regular season. For your morning sports scores and stories, I'm Terrence Vosh.
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2: Looks like West Central Saskatchewan is getting a beautiful stretch of weather headed into the weekend. North of the river today, mainly sunny skies with highs around 22. Southern regions hang on to a few more clouds, but still pleasant with highs near 21. Tonight, a few clouds drift through and winds around 20 kilometers an hour. Overnight lows dip to 8 in the north and around 6 in the south. Then the weekend really turns up the heat. Saturday brings wall-to-wall sunshine with highs around 26 and mild overnight lows near 10. And Sunday, more sunshine and even warmer highs, pushing to 28. Safe to say the barbecue, lake, and lawn chair forecasts are all looking excellent. I'm Jenny Hagan.
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0: Langley and Morgan Wallen, I Can't Love You Anymore. Good afternoon, I'm Sharon Church. It's National Buy an Instrument Day. Now, can I recommend a few instruments? A Vanity Fair poll found that playing an instrument makes you more attractive. Okay, so you have to actually be able to play these instruments if you buy one today. But it's not just any instrument. Can you take a wild guess at the top five most attractive instruments? Okay, number five, drum roll, please. It's the drums. Yeah. And number four, the violin. Number three, piano. Number two, the saxophone. And number one, guitar. Now, honorable mention does go to the flute. That's right. Now, ladies, do you agree with this poll? Now, as a musician and someone who is married to a saxophone player, I'd say this is right on the money.
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5: 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Natural gas is down 0.038% to 2.979 a gigajoule, and Western Canadian Select is down $1.91 to 84 even a barrel. Tune in every day for updated oil and gas prices.
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3: Mainly sunny skies north of the river today with highs around 22. Southern regions stay partly cloudy, but still pleasant with highs near 21. Tonight, a few clouds move through with winds around 20 kilometers an hour. Overnight lows dip to 8 in the north and 6 in the south. Pretty solid Saskatchewan spring weather overall. I'm Jenny Hagan.
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0: You're in church. Do your kids bring extra snacks to school to trade for better snacks? Apparently, there's a whole trading system at lunchtime, like a prison. Here I'm thinking that my son's been making his lunch all on his own before I have to ask, like a good sweet boy. No, turns out he's been sneaking extra contraband for this elaborate trading system. I found this out and told him that, okay, fine. You can only bring one package snack, though. So he looks at the bear paw, and then he looks at the wagon wheel and goes, I'll take the wagon wheel. Better trade value. I told him, you better not be trading your fruit away. I mean, unless it's apple slices for strawberries.
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14: West Central Saskatchewan gets a beauty of a day today, mainly sunny north of the river with highs around 22. Also,

0: southern regions hang on to a few clouds with highs near 21. Tonight, a few clouds stick around and a bit of a breeze. Overnight lows cooling to 8 north of the river and 6 to the south. What a beautiful prairie evening. I'm Jenny Hagen.
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0: Michelle Miller doing what she does. I'm Sharon Church. 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
6: Kindersley's Roar for More bike rally is happening on May 30th, with all proceeds going right back into enhancing the community. 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
1: 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Students have spent weeks preparing the play and recently performed for elementary students and staff ahead of the public showing. Organizers say the production features plenty of comedy and strong performances from the student cast. Doors open at 6 p.m. tonight at the RCHS Theater, with the show starting at 6:30. Tickets are available at the door for $5. Unsafe driving and theft complaints kept Bigger RCMP busy over the past week. Police say officers received multiple reports of reckless driving behavior near school parking lots, including incidents involving property damage caused by spinning tires and flying rocks. RCMP also responded to a dispute in the RM of Bigger involving a utility repair crew and dealt with a youth theft incident that was resolved with the cooperation of parents involved. An overdose alert has been issued for Swift Current after several people overdosed on a substance believed to be MDMA that tested instead for cocaine and methamphetamine, with possible fentanyl contamination. The Saskatchewan Health Authority says patients experienced sudden loss of consciousness and slowed breathing, requiring emergency intervention. Officials are warning of a high overdose risk and urging people to seek help immediately, use naloxone kits if available, and access harm reduction services as the alert continues until May 28th. Youth from across the prairies gathered near Beachy over Victoria Day long weekend for the 10th annual

0: Cody Sebald Legacy Classic. The event was created by Russ and Cindy Sebald to honor their son Cody's love of agriculture and livestock. In a promotional video on the event's website, it was shared the heart of the event.
1: And I think that is maybe the underlying piece that is so important and so imperative about what we're doing here today. It's about everything that goes on along the back. The people that are going to camp over here tonight, the people that help Russ and Cindy put this on, that is what this whole weekend is about.
0: 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I'm Terrence Vosh.
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3: Looks like West Central Saskatchewan is getting a beautiful stretch of weather headed into the weekend. North of the river today, mainly sunny skies with highs around 22. Southern regions hang on to a few more clouds, but still pleasant with highs near 21. Tonight, a few clouds drift through and winds around 20 kilometers an hour. Overnight lows dip to 8 in the north and around 6 in the south. Then the weekend really turns up the heat. Saturday brings wall-to-wall sunshine with highs around 26 and mild overnight lows near 10. And Sunday, more sunshine and even warmer highs, pushing to 28. Safe to say, the barbecue, lake, and lawn chair forecasts are all looking excellent. I'm Jenny Hagan.
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I'm Sharon Church. Kyle McCurney coming up with Rear View, but first, here's Cody Johnson with The Fall.

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1: Mainly sunny skies north of the river today with highs around 22. Southern regions stay partly cloudy, but still pleasant with highs near 21. Tonight, a few clouds move through with winds around 20 kilometers an hour. Overnight lows dip to 8 in the north and 6 in the south. Pretty solid Saskatchewan spring weather overall. I'm Jenny Hagan.
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4: West Central Saskatchewan gets a beauty of a day today, mainly sunny north of the river with highs around 22. While southern regions hang on to a few clouds with highs near 21. Tonight, a few clouds stick around and a bit of a breeze. Overnight lows cooling to 8 north of the river and 6 to the south. What a beautiful prairie evening. I'm Jenny Hagen.
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0: Faith Hill, breathe. Good afternoon, I'm Sharon Church. It's now time for your Sorta Sports Report. After last night's game, I think this Montreal-Carolina series, it's going to be pretty good. The Habs beat the Hurricanes 6-2 and take over home ice advantage. This is going to be good. I am going to jump on the Habs bandwagon, actually. Game 2 is tomorrow night. But tonight, it's game 2 in the best of 7 for Vegas and Colorado.
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0: Bigger RCMP are reminding residents that safe driving remains a priority after responding to several complaints involving dangerous driving near school parking lots. Police say some newer drivers were spinning tires and throwing rocks, causing broken windows and property damage. RCMP also handled a theft incident involving two children accused of stealing from a local business, with officers working alongside the children's parents to address the matter through education and accountability. The Saskatchewan Ministry of Health has issued an overdose alert for the Swift Current area after multiple overdoses were reported Thursday. Officials say a substance sold as MDMA tested negative for MDMA and instead contained cocaine and methamphetamine, with possible fentanyl and other unknown substances also present. Cypress Regional Hospital reported several cases requiring naloxone and emergency treatment. The alert remains in effect until May 28th, with residents urged to call 911 and carry naloxone kits. Students at Rosetown Central High School are preparing to take the stage tonight as the Drama Club presents its latest production, I'm Perfect Proposal. After weeks of rehearsal, the cast already performed for students from Walter Asseltine School and fellow classmates earlier this week. The public show begins at 6:30 tonight at the RCHS Theater, with doors opening at 6. Tickets are $5 and available at the door. The Cody Sibbald Legacy Classic celebrated 10 years of supporting youth in agriculture over Victoria Day long weekend. In a promotional video on the event's website, it was spoken to the heart of the event.
1: And I think that is maybe the underlying piece that is so important and so imperative about what we're doing here today. It's about everything that goes on along the back. The people that are going to camp over here tonight, the people that help Russ and Cindy put this on, that is what this whole weekend is about.
0: The Junior Livestock Show, held south of Beachy, started in 2017, and this year featured nearly 200 exhibitors and more than 260 animals. Organizers say the event continues to grow each year. 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
3: Baseball action continues this weekend in the Fertile Valley Baseball League. The Kindersley Raiders travel to Crawford on Saturday afternoon to take on the Red Dogs at 4 o'clock. Then Sunday, the Rosetown Angels head to Oyen for a matchup against the Eagles at 5 p.m. Blue Jays baseball is also taking over the weekend. It all starts tonight as Toronto hits the field against the Minnesota Twins. They then keep the series rolling Saturday with another big matchup and wrap it up all on Sunday as Jays look to finish the series strong. Three games, one team, nonstop action, and you can tune in on 1330-1210.
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3: Looks like West Central Saskatchewan is getting a beautiful stretch of weather headed into the weekend. North of the river today, mainly sunny skies with highs around 22. Southern regions hang on to a few more clouds, but still pleasant with highs near 21. Tonight, a few clouds drift through and winds around 20 kilometers an hour. Overnight lows dip to 8 in the north and around 6 in the south. Then the weekend really turns up the heat. Saturday brings wall-to-wall sunshine with highs around 26 and mild overnight lows near 10. And Sunday, more sunshine and even warmer highs, pushing to 28. Safe to say, the barbecue, lake, and lawn chair forecasts are all looking excellent. I'm Jenny Hagan.
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10: Mainly sunny skies north of the river today with highs around 22. Southern regions stay partly cloudy, but still pleasant with highs near 21. Tonight, a few clouds move through with winds around 20 kilometers an hour. Overnight lows dip to 8 in the north and 6 in the south. Pretty solid Saskatchewan spring weather overall. I'm Jenny Hagan.
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1: Dean Brody on your Friday afternoon. Hey, it's Sharon Church. Luke Combs coming up. Ain't no love in Oklahoma. But first, here's the Chris Buck Band's 1-2 Step.

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14: West Central Saskatchewan gets a beauty of a day today, mainly sunny north of the river with highs around 22, while southern regions hang on to a few clouds with highs near 21. Tonight, a few clouds stick around and a bit of a breeze. Overnight lows cooling to 8 north of the river and 6 to the south. What a beautiful prairie evening. I'm Jenny Hagen.

0: like a man.
1: Dallas Smith, like a man. Hey, I'm Sharon Church. Did you know exercise plays tricks on your internal clock? Yeah, time doesn't always tick the same way everywhere, at least not in our heads. People exercising on stationary bikes consistently felt like time was dragging, overestimating how long 30 seconds lasted by about 9%. Yeah, that tracks. They did a study on this. I hope they didn't spend too much time. I could have told them that in about, well, 30 seconds. Apparently, though, when our bodies are under physical stress, our brains process time differently, which is terrible news. Because if this time warp thing is actually true, and it is, a 30-minute workout actually feels more like 33 minutes, which actually feels like an eternity.
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2: The museum in Kindersley is hosting a rodeo pancake breakfast on May 30th from 8 to 11. Adults are $10 and children are $5, with all proceeds going to St. Paul's United Church in Kindersley. That's on May 30th from 8 to 11. And if you have an event or a fundraiser to share for your community, you can post it for free on the West Central Online Events page.

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0: Oxford's production of I'm Perfect Proposal. Students have spent weeks preparing the play and recently performed for elementary students and staff ahead of the public showing. Organizers say the production features plenty of comedy and strong performances from the student cast. Doors open at 6 p.m. tonight at the RCHS Theater, with the show starting at 6:30. Tickets are available at the door for $5. Unsafe driving and theft complaints kept bigger RCMP busy over the past week. Police say officers received multiple reports of reckless driving behavior near school parking lots, including incidents involving property damage caused by spinning tires and flying rocks. RCMP also responded to a dispute in the RM of Bigger involving a utility repair crew and dealt with a youth theft incident that was resolved with the cooperation of parents involved. An overdose alert has been issued for Swift Current after several people overdosed on a substance believed to be MDMA that tested instead for cocaine and methamphetamine, with possible fentanyl contamination. The Saskatchewan Health Authority says patients experienced sudden loss of consciousness and slowed breathing, requiring emergency intervention. Officials are warning of a high overdose risk and urging people to seek help immediately, use naloxone kits if available, and access harm reduction services as the alert continues until May 28th. Youth from across the prairies gathered near Beachy over Victoria Day long weekend for the 10th annual Cody Sebald Legacy Classic. The event was created by Russ and Cindy Sebald to honor their son Cody's love of agriculture and livestock. In a promotional video on the event's website, it was shared the heart of the event.
1: And I think that is maybe the underlying piece that is so important and so imperative about what we're doing here today. 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The people that are going to camp over here tonight, the people that help Russ and Cindy put this on, that is what this whole weekend is about.
0: This year's show featured scholarships, prizes, and competition for young exhibitors. 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I'm Terrence Vosh.
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3: Baseball action continues this weekend in the Fertile Valley Baseball League. The Kindersley Raiders travel to Crawford on Saturday afternoon to take on the Red Dogs at 4 o'clock. Then Sunday, the Rosetown Angels head to Oyen for a matchup against the Eagles at 5 p.m. Blue Jays baseball is also taking over the weekend. It all starts tonight as Toronto hits the field against the Minnesota Twins. They then keep the series rolling Saturday with another big matchup and wrap it up all on Sunday as Jays look to finish the series strong. Three games, one team, nonstop action, and you can tune in on 1330 1210.
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3: Looks like West Central Saskatchewan is getting a beautiful stretch of weather headed into the weekend. North of the river today, mainly sunny skies with highs around 22. Southern regions hang on to a few more clouds, but still pleasant with highs near 21. Tonight, a few clouds drift through and winds around 20 kilometers an hour. Overnight lows dip to 8 in the north and around 6 in the south. Then the weekend really turns up the heat. Saturday brings wall-to-wall sunshine with highs around 26 and mild overnight lows near 10. And Sunday, more sunshine and even warmer highs, pushing to 28. Safe to say, the barbecue, lake, and lawn chair forecasts are all looking excellent. I'm Jenny Hagan.
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That's what I say to Mother Nature. Hey, listen, don't ruin flowers for me, okay? Well, I think she's going to cooperate this weekend. We'll chat more on that after Jordan Davis. But first, here's Vince Gill.

0: been quite the spring, hasn't it? Hey, I'm Sharon Church. Like, does it feel like your internal calendar feels a bit off? I can't believe next week is the last week of May. Then the countdown to summer starts. I will say, though, it's going to feel more like summer real soon. Have you taken a look at the forecast? I've been avoiding the forecast for most of April and May, right? I mean, come on. It's been pretty disappointing, but if you're dreaming of summer, I'd say it's pretty safe to have a good look now. Download our app, get all your up-to-date news and weather all in one place.
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4: 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Natural gas is down 0.038% to 2.0%.

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14: Mainly sunny skies north of the river today with highs around 22. Southern regions stay partly cloudy, but still pleasant with highs near 21. Tonight, a few clouds move through with winds around 20 kilometers an hour. Overnight lows dip to 8 in the north and 6 in the south. Pretty solid Saskatchewan spring weather overall. I'm Jenny Hagen.
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0: and place items between the tines, not over them. And we're not supposed to pre-rinse. No, apparently the detergent needs a little food to grab onto. And spoons and forks should be up. Knives should be blade down. Now, I'm sorry if this information starts up a fight, but it had to be said. P.S. Cam, I told you so.
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15: West Central Saskatchewan gets a beauty of a day today, mainly sunny north of the river with highs around 22, while southern regions hang on to a few clouds with highs near 21. Tonight, a few clouds stick around and a bit of a breeze. Overnight lows cooling to 8.

0: 8 north of the river and 6 to the south. What a beautiful prairie evening. I'm Jenny Hagan.
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0: grew up on that. Hey, I'm Sharon Church. Have you tried a croffle? It's a croissant crossed with a waffle. It's a croissant that's been smushed by a waffle maker, really. I suppose you can make them yourself, but you can buy them, and they're so good. They're so good. I can't stop eating them. I put them in the air fryer, and then I drizzle a little corn syrup over top. They're not cheap. It's like $15 a bag for 15 croffles, and I've hidden them in my deep freeze so my kids can't find them. And I put them underneath the vegetables. They'll never find them. They'll never find them.
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1: 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Bigger RCMP are reminding residents that safe driving remains a priority after responding to several complaints involving dangerous driving near school parking lots. Police say some newer drivers were spinning tires and throwing rocks, causing broken windows and property damage. RCMP also handled a theft incident involving two children accused of stealing from a local business, with officers working alongside the children's parents to address the matter through education and accountability. The Saskatchewan Ministry of Health has issued an overdose alert for the Swift Current area after multiple overdoses were reported Thursday. Officials say a substance sold as MDMA tested negative for MDMA and instead contained cocaine and methamphetamine, with possible fentanyl and other unknown substances also present. Cypress Regional Hospital reported several cases requiring naloxone and emergency treatment. The alert remains in effect until May 28th, with residents urged to call 911 and carry naloxone kits. Students at Rosetown Central High School are preparing to take the stage tonight as the Drama Club presents its latest production, I'm Perfect Proposal. After weeks of rehearsal, the cast already performed

0: School are preparing to take the stage tonight as the Drama Club presents its latest production, I'm Perfect Proposal. After weeks of rehearsal, the cast already performed for students from Walter Asseltine School and fellow classmates earlier this week. The public show begins at 6:30 tonight at the RCHS Theater, with doors opening at 6. Tickets are $5 and available at the door. The Cody Sibbald Legacy Classic celebrated 10 years of supporting youth in agriculture over Victoria Day long weekend. In a promotional video on the event's website, it was spoken to the heart of the event.
1: And I think that is maybe the underlying piece that is so important and so imperative about what we're doing here today. It's about everything that goes on along the back. The people that are going to camp over here tonight, the people that help Russ and Cindy put this on, that is what this whole weekend is about.
0: The Junior Livestock Show, held south of Beachy, started in 2017, and this year featured nearly 200 exhibitors and more than 260 animals. Organizers say the event continues to grow each year. Stay connected. 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
3: The Unity Cardinals are set for a busy Sunday in the North Saskatchewan River Baseball League. Unity hosts the Mervyn Flyers at 2 p.m. before returning to the field against Lashburn at 5. The Cardinals opened their season earlier this week with a 14-7 win over Glaslyn. Your Toronto Blue Jays are back in action tonight in Minnesota to kick off a full weekend of baseball action. You can catch every pitch Friday night, settle in for Saturday's showdown, and close out your weekend with Sunday's final game of the series against the Minnesota Twins. So don't miss out on those big hits, electric plays, and all the excitement you can expect. That'll be live all weekend long on 1330 and 1210. Don't miss it.
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3: Looks like West Central Saskatchewan is getting a beautiful stretch of weather headed into the weekend. North of the river today, mainly sunny skies with highs around 22. Southern regions hang on to a few more clouds, but still pleasant with highs near 21. Tonight, a few clouds drift through and winds around 20 kilometers an hour. Overnight lows dip to 8 in the north and around 6 in the south. Then the weekend really turns up the heat. Saturday brings wall-to-wall sunshine with highs around 26 and mild overnight lows near 10. And Sunday, more sunshine and even warmer highs, pushing to 28. Safe to say, the barbecue, lake, and lawn chair forecasts are all looking excellent. I'm Jenny Hagan.
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0: Moms Sleepless in a Hotel Room. Hey, I'm Sharon Church. It's National Buy an Instrument Day. And can I recommend a few instruments? A Vanity Fair poll found that playing an instrument makes you more attractive. Okay, so you can't just buy an instrument. You have to be able to play it. But it's not just any instrument. Can you take a wild guess at the top five most attractive instruments? Okay, drum roll, please. Number five, the drums. Number four, violin. Number three, the piano. Number two, saxophone. And number one, guitar. Honorable mention goes to flute, though. So just if you play flute, you're in there too. Ladies, do you agree with this poll? Now, as a musician and someone who is married to a saxophone player, I would say this is right on the money.
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4: 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Natural gas is down 0.038% to 2.979 a gigajoule, and Western Canadian Select is down $1.91 to 84 even a barrel. 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
2: Mainly sunny skies north of the river today with highs around 22. Southern regions stay partly cloudy, but still pleasant with highs near 21. Tonight, a few clouds move through with winds around 20 kilometers an hour. Overnight lows dip to 8 in the north and 6 in the south. Pretty solid Saskatchewan spring weather overall. I'm Jenny Hagan.
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0: the Blowfish Bottle Rockets. Hey, I'm Sharon Church. 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So he looks at the bear paw and the wagon wheel and goes, I'll take the wagon wheel. Better trade value. Like, you better not be trading your fruit away unless it's apple slices for strawberries.
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10: Partly cloudy skies tonight across West Central Saskatchewan with overnight lows around 7. Saturday is looking fantastic with plenty of sunshine. North of the river, highs climb to around 24 with lows near 9. South of the river gets even warmer with highs around 26 and overnight lows near 10. And that's your forecast. Safe to say somewhere this weekend, somebody's firing up the barbecue while scraping the bugs off the windshield. I'm Jenny Hagan.
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0: Cleveland Weekly Crop Report. Thanks to wind, snow, and cold temperatures last week, David Zinnegeeke, Crops Extension Specialist out of Moose Jaw, says, although the moisture is nice, producers will need some warmer temperatures to help stay in the fields.
1: To a large extent, that moisture we got recharged top soil moisture across the province. This would be relatively responsible for or it will benefit the crop development as well as hay and pasture conditions. So it's a good thing, although it's slowing us down a little bit, but we just need to look at the positives at this time.
0: Seeding is only 29% complete here in Saskatchewan, well behind the average of over 50%. But good news is on the way as temperatures soaring into the 30s next week should help keep the wheels turning and the crops growing. For Golden West, I'm Dylan Fiesel.
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1: 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Students have spent weeks preparing the play and recently performed for elementary students and staff ahead of the public showing. Organizers say the production features plenty of comedy and strong performances from the student cast. Doors open at 6 p.m. tonight at the RCHS Theater, with the show starting at 6:30.

0: Tickets are available at the door for $5. Unsafe driving and theft complaints kept bigger RCMP busy over the past week. Police say officers received multiple reports of reckless driving behavior near school parking lots, including incidents involving property damage caused by spinning tires and flying rocks. RCMP also responded to a dispute in the RM of Bigger involving a utility repair crew and dealt with a youth theft incident that was resolved with the cooperation of parents involved. An overdose alert has been issued for Swift Current after several people overdosed on a substance believed to be MDMA that tested instead for cocaine and methamphetamine, with possible fentanyl contamination. The Saskatchewan Health Authority says patients experienced sudden loss of consciousness and slowed breathing, requiring emergency intervention. Officials are warning of a high overdose risk and urging people to seek help immediately, use naloxone kits if available, and access harm reduction services as the alert continues until May 28th. Youth from across the prairies gathered near Beachy over Victoria Day long weekend for the 10th annual Cody Sebald Legacy Classic. The event was created by Russ and Cindy Sebald to honor their son Cody's love of agriculture and livestock. In a promotional video on the event's website, it was shared the heart of the event.
1: And I think that is maybe the underlying piece that is so important and so imperative about what we're doing here today. It's about everything that goes on along the back. The people that are going to camp over here tonight, the people that help Russ and Cindy put this on, that is what this whole weekend is about.
0: This year's show featured scholarships, prizes, and competition for young exhibitors. 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

0: Day. 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
2: Baseball action continues this weekend in the Fertile Valley Baseball League. 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It all starts tonight as Toronto hits the field against the Minnesota Twins. 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
2: West Central Saskatchewan is in for a pretty fantastic weekend forecast. Tonight, partly cloudy skies with overnight lows around 7. Saturday brings plenty of sunshine. North of the river, highs climb to around 24 with lows near 9. South of the river gets even warmer with highs around 26 and overnight lows around 10. And Sunday turns up the summer heat even more. Northern regions will see a mix of sun and cloud with highs around 24. Central Saskatchewan gets full sunshine and highs near 28, while southern regions are pushing the 30-degree mark under sunny skies. Sunday night stays mild with lows around 11 north of the river and 13 in the south. And there's your forecast. Enjoy the sunshine while it lasts. Around here, weather forecasts are more of a suggestion than a commitment. I'm Jenny Hagan.
3: Cooper Douglas here with part two of this week's OSY Rentals Ball Report featuring Dallas Cairns, manager of the 15U Western Dust Devils baseball team. You can hear the full segment at West Central Online, but with part two, here's Cairns discussing the team's coaching staff, the excitement for the town of Looseland having the Dust Devils, and something he thinks could be driving some more attention to the sport. Now a competitive level of 15U baseball is embedded in West Central Saskatchewan. Next, Cairns talked about the Dust Devils coaching staff that should be great role models for any kids with aspirations of playing at a higher level.
4: Oh yeah, guaranteed. And what we actually have here with our Western Dust Devils is we have college coaches, guys that just finished playing college ball in the U.S. And our kids are really learning from people that they're aspiring to be. Like, a lot of these kids want to play college or collegiate baseball. And then, you know, these guys can tell them, this is what it took to get there. This is what it's like when you get there. So the kids kind of look up to them and listen to them. Plus, they're very knowledgeable about baseball. And they're only, a year removed from playing themselves. So it's pretty awesome to have that.
3: As mentioned, the team is six games into their season, all played out of their home diamond of Looseland. The excitement around the Dust Devils is only boosting what's appearing to be an underrated and budding baseball town.
4: You see old-timers coming out, which is pretty cool. You see them all down the fence line, and then you see young kids coming to watch. They got somebody to look up to, too, which is kind of cool. They kind of see this baseball and go, oh, this is what we're striving to be. That part's pretty awesome to have that. But Looseland itself, we've had great ball numbers. We got lots of young teams. I don't know how many kids are based out of there, but I think we have over 100 registered for minor ball.
3: Cairns believes the excitement for baseball will only continue to grow, pointing to the 2025 AL pennant-winning Toronto Blue Jays as a big reason why.
4: There'd be a stat you could find somewhere, but it is proven that when the Jays go on a run, ball registration numbers the next spring are beyond. There's an influence that trickles down. Whenever something like that does happen, it does have a trickle-down effect. They get on a run, it gets to be a hype around it, more people start watching, people are traveling to Toronto to watch, and then all these kids are into it. And I think with baseball, once you get into it and play, you know, if the Jays are the ones that plant the seed, after that, once you do it, and you're at an age where you can actually play catch and it's not fetch, so anything like that 11U and especially come 13U and the rules kind of get to real baseball, and it's addicting. The kids like it. As far as practicing, you can practice baseball for hours. It's just fun.
3: After starting the season with a series of home games, the Dust Devils now have the rest of May on the road, not back in Looseland until the weekend of June 14th for a doubleheader against the Sask 5 Giants. That does it for this week's OSY Rentals Ball Report. Tune in every Thursday and Friday for the latest edition. I'm Cooper Douglas.
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Patrick, safe place to break. I'm Sharon Church. I've got your sort of sports report coming up just after Riley Green changed my mind. But first, it's Garth Brooks. You're standing outside the fire.

0: didn't change my mind. Hey, I'm Sharon Church, and it's now time for your Sorta Sports Report. After last night's game, I think this Montreal-Carolina series is going to be good. I may have to start watching. The Habs beat the Hurricanes 6-2 and take over home ice advantage. Game 2 is tomorrow, so go Habs, go. Tonight, though, it's game 2 in the best of 7 for Vegas and Colorado. I'm still thinking about Montreal. You know what? Do you think my husband would mind? Is it from jumping from Oilers to Habs? Is that, I don't know the rules. Can you do that? I'll find a Habs jersey and see what he says tonight.
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4: 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Natural gas is down 0.038% to 2.979 a gigajoule, and Western Canadian Select is down $1.91 to 84 even a barrel. Tune in every day for updated oil and gas prices.
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21: Partly cloudy skies tonight across West Central Saskatchewan with overnight lows around 7. Saturday is looking fantastic with plenty of sunshine. North of the river, highs climb to around 24 with lows near 9. South of the river gets even warmer with highs around 26 and overnight lows near 10. And there's your forecast. Basically, Saskatchewan heard it was finally patio season and decided to not waste any more time. I'm Jenny Hagan.
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0: Did you know exercise plays tricks on your internal clock? Hey, I'm Sharon Church. Oh, it plays the tricks on my body too, actually. Yes, time doesn't always tick the same way everywhere, at least not in our heads. So people exercising on stationary bikes consistently felt like time was dragging, and they overestimated how long 30 seconds lasted by about 9%. Yeah, that tracks. Apparently, when our bodies are under physical stress, our brains process time differently, which is terrible news, because if this time warp thing is true, and it is, a 30-minute workout actually feels more like 33 minutes, which actually feels like an eternity.
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9: Partly cloudy skies tonight across West Central Saskatchewan with overnight lows around 7. Saturday is looking fantastic with plenty of sunshine. North of the river, highs climb to around 24 with lows near 9. South of the river gets even warmer with highs around 26 and overnight lows near 10. And that's your forecast. Safe to say, somewhere this weekend, somebody's firing up the barbecue while scraping the bugs off the windshield. I'm Jenny Hagan.
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2: 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Bigger RCMP are reminding residents that safe driving remains a priority after responding to several complaints involving dangerous driving near school parking lots. Police say some newer drivers were spinning tires and throwing rocks, causing broken windows and property damage. RCMP also handled a theft incident involving two children accused of stealing from a local business, with officers working alongside the children's parents to address the matter through education and accountability. The Saskatchewan Ministry of Health has issued an overdose alert for the Swift Current area after multiple overdoses were reported Thursday. Officials say a substance sold as MDMA tested negative for MDMA and instead contained cocaine and methamphetamine, with possible fentanyl and other unknown substances also present. Cypress Regional Hospital reported several cases requiring naloxone and emergency treatment. The alert remains in effect until May 28th, with residents urged to call 911 and carry naloxone kits. Students at Rosetown Central High School are preparing to take the stage tonight as the Drama Club presents its latest production, I'm Perfect Proposal.

0: After weeks of rehearsal, the cast already performed for students from Walter Asseltine School and fellow classmates earlier this week. The public show begins at 6:30 tonight at the RCHS Theater, with doors opening at 6. Tickets are $5 and available at the door. The Cody Sibbald Legacy Classic celebrated 10 years of supporting youth in agriculture over Victoria Day long weekend. In a promotional video on the event's website, it was spoken to the heart of the event.
1: And I think that is maybe the underlying piece that is so important and so imperative about what we're doing here today. It's about everything that goes on along the back. The people that are going to camp over here tonight, the people that help Russ and Cindy put this on, that is what this whole weekend is about.
0: The Junior Livestock Show, held south of Beachy, started in 2017, and this year featured nearly 200 exhibitors and more than 260 animals. Organizers say the event continues to grow each year. 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
3: The Unity Cardinals are set for a busy Sunday in the North Saskatchewan River Baseball League. Unity hosts the Mervyn Flyers at 2 p.m. before returning to the field against Lashburn at 5. The Cardinals opened their season earlier this week with a 14-7 win over Glaslyn. Your Toronto Blue Jays are back in action tonight in Minnesota to kick off a full weekend of baseball action. You can catch every pitch Friday night, settle in for Saturday's showdown, and close out your weekend with Sunday's final game of the series against the Minnesota Twins. So don't miss out on those big hits, electric plays, and all the excitement you can expect. That'll be live all weekend long on 1330 and 1210. 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
3: West Central Saskatchewan is in for a pretty fantastic weekend forecast. Tonight, partly cloudy skies with overnight lows around 7. Saturday brings plenty of sunshine. North of the river, highs climb to around 24 with lows near 9. South of the river gets even warmer with highs around 26 and overnight lows around 10. And Sunday turns up the summer heat even more. Northern regions will see a mix of sun and cloud with highs around 24. Central Saskatchewan gets full sunshine and highs near 28, while southern regions are pushing the 30-degree mark under sunny skies. Sunday night stays mild with lows around 11 north of the river and 13 in the south. And there's your forecast. Enjoy the sunshine while it lasts. Around here, weather forecasts are more of a suggestion than a commitment. I'm Jenny Hagan.
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